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0: of you.
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0: I probably shouldn't have done this.
1: Okay.
0: But I tried to be a good Samaritan. I saw someone on the street and I had a car and I did something that pretty much every safety stranger danger person tells you not to do.
1: You let a person get in your car and you gave them a ride?
0: I'll explain how I became an Uber driver.
1: Disgusting.
2: Wait, what?
0: Later on the show. Don't say disgusting. I was trying to be a good guy.
1: Ew.
2: Disgusting is crazy.
0: And you is crazy. I was just trying to be a nice person. No.
2: But I am intrigued.
0: Okay. Also on this show, we got the test. Five pop culture questions.
1: Three pop culture questions. Are you new here?
0: Apparently. Jordan and Audrey playing for you at home. Can you figure out what's trending in the news? We talked about all this on the show. And a Roomba pet. Which Audrey wants?
2: Yes. Unfortunately, I have fallen victim to AI cuteness.
1: Oh,
2: again.
1: Okay.
0: See, you are so anti-AI, anti-robot, and I feel like you're going to be the top victim because...
2: Well, that's why I put the disclaimer out a couple weeks ago where I was like, I can't handle this.
0: Once they put googly eyes on any robot,
1: right.
0: Audrey's like, it's a person. It has feelings.
2: It's so cute. Okay.
0: XYZ with Eric Zachary. Hi, Audrey.
2: Hi.
0: Hi, Jordan.
1: Hello.
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0: XYZ with Derek Zachary. It's your XYZ ENT Entertainment Report. All brought to you by Eggland's Best. Modern family siblings are living together in real life.
1: That's right.
2: Yeah. So Ariel Winter, who played the middle child on Modern Family, is now living with Nolan Gold, who played Luke on the show, her younger brother.
0: Yeah. Okay.
2: Because she was living in Nashville with her ex-boyfriend, and then she decided to move home to LA, and now they're living together as a modern family duo. It's just, she said that their dynamic is really funny and very similar to the show. She said every day kind of feels like a Modern Family reboot.
0: I mean, they grew up on this show. That's either a recipe for like, I'm never talking to this person ever again.
1: Yeah.
0: Or they become like your life best friend.
2: Well, right. Because I think it was that the show was like 11 seasons.
0: Yeah. And they all started when they were like teens or early teens.
2: Yeah. Nathan or Nolan Gold was 10.
1: Wow.
2: And I think Ariel Winter was around.
0: She's essentially his older sister.
1: Yeah.
0: Probably more so than any real sibling he has.
2: Yeah.
1: It'd probably be really cool to like, oh, this is somebody I worked with for over a decade and now we're like roommates and we kind of just get to run it back on like our own terms.
0: Right. I do think that this is good for the fans out there because people love to assume that because people are friends on TV or on radio or in movies,
1: right,
0: like they're friends in real life. And like Jordan and I are like the outsiders to that.
1: Yeah.
0: I'm just saying, like, I know a lot of radio shows where people are like, they must be best friends off the air.
1: Right.
0: Like, they don't talk the minute the microphones are off. Like, Drake and Josh, perfect example.
1: Right,
0: you know?
1: Right.
0: So this is cool that, like, okay, sometimes the people that are friends or family on screen are also that off. Your XYZ ENT Entertainment Report, all brought to you by Eggland's Best.
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0: XYZ with Eric Zachary. This is sad. Aqua is no longer.
1: Yes.
0: If you're like, who's Aqua? Boy, do I have a reminder for you. In the Bobby world. This was one of the first albums I ever got gifted.
1: Oh, you had this whole album?
0: Yeah, my parents owned a DJ company, and this was like, this came out mid-90s, I think. So like before, like you were burning CDs.
1: I was going to say, was it like a promotional thing because you guys were DJs?
0: No, it was the actual album.
1: Oh, you actually.
0: Because okay. I know a lot of like the B-side tracks from Aqua.
1: I was going to say, outside like
0: roses are red and violets are blue. Right. There's so many other Aqua, I don't want to say hits, but like they're
1: gun
0: hits
1: to
0: me.
1: Head, I would not know another Aqua
0: I can
1: song.
0: Name no. at least four Aqua
1: really?
0: Songs.
1: Really? Okay.
0: That's crazy, but yeah, they broke up.
1: Yeah, they just put out a statement saying after 30 years, because they started in 1995, they are no more. I feel bad for whoever just found out about them through the Barbie movie only a couple years ago. But yeah, go, you know, run through that discography because I don't know anything.
0: Right, come on, Barbie, let's go party. The guy that does that voice also has like one of those taglines in every single song.
1: Really? He's just that guy.
0: Just some random line. You're like, that's kind of creepy, but also deep voice.
2: I love it. It's XYZ with Eric Zachary, Kelly 95.3.

0: What?
1: It's called The Test on XYZ with Eric Zachary, and it's exactly that. Just a little exam. Pop culture.
2: Okay.
1: Pop quiz.
0: An exam.
2: I don't like the word exam.
0: Yeah, Jordan, that doesn't sound fun.
1: And Audrey, playing for you at home. These are three pop culture questions. These are all stories that we've talked about recently on the show, but they're also, I would consider, fairly well known or trending.
0: Right.
1: And I've tried to dial back the hardness on the questions a little bit.
2: Okay.
1: Because you guys don't get them a lot. So we're trying to make it a little easier. So it's called The Test. 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

0: It's called The Test on XYZ with Eric Zachary. 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Audrey, the music.
1: Thank you.
0: It's very intense music.
2: Wow, Meatloaf!
0: Three pop culture questions. They all have to do with stories we've talked about recently on the news.
3: Yeah.
0: Or things that you might have just seen scrolling on Instagram. They're all pretty well known. Jordan and Audrey are playing for you at home. They will use their name to buzz in. Do not buzz in before I finish the question. Otherwise, you forfeit your opportunity to answer first.
3: Okay.
0: Here we go. Question number one. A Spanish court has just ruled in favor of Shakira.
3: Uh-huh.
0: Finding her not guilty of tax fraud after years of facing potential jail time and massive fines. To be considered a tax resident in Spain, you have to be there for more than 183 days. They were only able to prove that she spent 163 days
3: yes.
0: in the country. Where is Shakira from?
2: Ooh.
3: Audrey.
0: Three.
3: Colombia?
0: Colombia is correct.
2: There you go. Good job, Audrey.
0: We're going to butcher this. Barranquilla?
2: I'd have to read it.
0: Colombia? You can't read the questions.
2: I know. I'm just saying. I can't help you here.
0: We'll come back to that one, but Colombia is correct. Question number two. Waymo cars driving in Atlanta have been driving residents crazy with the driverless vehicles. Whenever they're not on a ride or on hire, they've been spotted parking in the middle of streets, circling cul-de-sacs endlessly, and lining up next to each other, holding the line. One neighborhood reported 50 of them passing through between 6 and 7 in the morning. Crazy. Uh-huh. What famous soda brand is headquartered in Atlanta?
2: Jordan. Coca-Cola.
0: Coca-Cola is correct. It was invented in Atlanta by pharmacist John Pemberton. Sure. 1886. It's very well known in the Coke factory and the recipes in Atlanta. Audrey, don't do that.
3: Well, from the South. I don't know. Yeah. Whatever. Yeah. Sure.
0: It's a very well known factory.
3: Okay.
0: It's the only thing I know about Atlanta.
2: Okay. I'm mad at question one. Audrey's mad at question two.
0: Question three, tiebreaker. Harry Styles just kicked off his Together global residency tour, and fans in the first row are realizing that front row only really means front row for some of the time. Mm-hmm. The stage is built with a series of catwalks and bridges that Harry runs across all night. Maybe that's why he's been doing so many marathons, covering most of the floor. The setup is massive, but it doesn't touch the biggest touring production ever built. What act holds the record for the largest touring production in the world?
3: Oh,
0: Jordan.
3: God.
0: Jordan.
2: Taylor Swift.
0: Taylor Swift is a notable mention, but is not the answer.
2: Oh, okay.
3: Oh, Audrey.
0: Audrey.
3: Coldplay?
0: Coldplay is a notable mention, but not the answer.
3: Coldplay goes crazy.
0: I literally have it right here. Their Music of Spheres World Tour was number 4 on the list.
2: Okay.
0: There is one musical act that it's larger than any other touring to date, and it was over a decade ago. Three,
2: over a
3: two, go.
0: One. What band was forced upon us with their music on iPhones?
2: Oh, U2.
0: U2. The 360 tour. It was built around the Claw, which was a four-legged steel structure that stood nearly 165 feet tall. They had to build three versions so that they could have it in different cities at different times. It took 120 trucks to move it.
2: Wow.
0: To this date, it is the largest tourist production. Anyone want to guess the final honorable mention? It's one of my favorite bands of all time.
2: It's one of your favorite bands of all time? NSYNC.
0: NSYNC, the Pop Odyssey tour. 5 stories high, a flying rig, 5 mini stages,
3: okay.
0: 2 satellite stages,
3: okay. Well,
0: and more.
3: That's awesome.
0: I'm just going to go ahead and call that one a draw.
3: Okay.
0: Is that fair?
3: I'll take a tie.
0: It's a tie.
3: I'll take a tie. Yeah.
0: The test is brought to you. Oh, Jordan, how do you say the city in Colombia?
2: You say this city in Colombia.
0: Barranquilla?
3: Okay.
2: No, Barranquilla.
0: Same thing. In Colombia. 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

0: Bye.
1: So I was talking about this at the beginning of the show. I thought I was doing a good thing.
2: I can't see how you would think this.
3: I can.
1: Audrey, thank you for your benefit of the doubt. Yeah. I was driving back from my girlfriend's house last night, and I had my car, and one of those Lime Bird rental scooters was going down the street, and this guy's kind of wobbling. And Jordan and I have been talking about this a lot. You see him in cities a lot where people are like trying to throw two or three people on these scooters, and it's ridiculous.
2: Yeah.
1: This guy's not doing that. He's by himself, but he's trying. He has like a huge backpack on his back and a duffel bag on like the deck. He's trying to get it all back to his place.
2: Wow.
1: And I see him almost wipe out twice.
2: Okay.
1: And we just keep like red light, next light, stopping, seeing him. My windows are open. Nice
2: I'm glad
1: day.
2: You said that because I was like, are you stalking this man?
1: No. Like, we're just like doing that thing where we're riding like basically parallel.
3: Sure. Yeah, you guys are going to the same place.
1: So finally at the next light, I was like, I got time. I was like, hey man, do you want a lift?
2: Wow.
1: I've been where he's been before.
3: Yeah.
1: Like, okay. I did my quick stranger danger seismic or assessment. I'm like, I mean, well, chances of him murdering me are like at lower than 20%.
3: Yeah.
1: So I'll tell you what happened next.
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0: If you're ever curious of who the personalities on XYZ with Eric Zachary are, I'm explaining how I tried to do what I thought was a nice thing by giving someone a lift that I don't know.
1: A total stranger you saw on the street.
0: Jordan has just vitriol dripping on his face.
1: I am disgusted
0: and
1: by
0: Audrey's
1: this
0: like, oh, that was very sweet of
2: I
0: you.
2: I think that was a kind thing to do.
0: Thank you. So this guy's on a scooter, right? One of those rentable electric scooters. And he's trying to move what I can only imagine is like most of his wardrobe between places. Like he has a huge duffel bag on the deck of the scooter in front of him. He's trying to balance and he has a huge backpack on. And I just see him like almost wipe out like three times. It's not really his fault. It's just like the weight distribution.
1: The weight distribution. Yeah.
0: And we're on a street, like a high traffic street, but like pretty low speed. We're just hitting red light after red light after red light. So I'm kind of riding in tandem with him and my windows are open. So finally at one of the lights, I just kind of pause. I'm like, you know, I've been where he's been. I've been trying to like,
2: yeah,
0: I tried to move
2: like
0: something
2: you're
0: before.
2: Hauling things on something you can't haul yeah. something on.
0: I imagine he can't be going that far. If he's doing this.
2: Right.
1: Sure.
0: So at the light, I'm like, hey, man, do you want a lift? Do you want to ride?
2: Yeah.
0: And he looked at me like, no, it's okay. I'm like, all I'm saying is like, I've been where you are before and you look like yeah. you're about to crash. Like, yeah. how far are you going? He's like, oh, I'm going like six blocks up. I'm like, jump in. So I pull over to the next intersection and he throws his duffel in the back seat and the backpack in the front seat. Uh-huh. And he's like, this is kind of weird. I'm like,
1: yeah,
0: I'm
1: just, yes.
2: like,
1: yes.
2: yeah, man, I yeah. agree. Yeah. I'm just being nice.
0: Exactly. I'm like, you don't need to call me the creep, dude. You, I said I had candy and you got in my van. Like, wait, stop. Stop the story right there. You just said you can't call me the creep and then make that, a metaphor but that, to you being the
1: that was
0: ultimate
1: the,
0: creep.
1: That's a
2: no,
1: joke, though,
2: fine.
1: Jordan.
0: Like, obviously, he got in the car. He shouldn't have an issue with this.
2: Yeah, right.
0: It's a nice day. Bright sunlight is out. Like, right. windows are open.
2: Right.
0: I hopefully don't look like the most threatening guy in the
2: I
0: world.
2: I was thinking, I was like, if somebody rocked up to me with Meta glasses okay. and

0: like an all-time low t-shirt on, okay. I'd be like, yeah, I'll get in your car.
1: Right. Oh, now you know Audrey gets caught.
2: So he hops in and we had a nice little conversation. I drove him like 6 blocks and then he got out and he paused and it was almost like a movie where he's like, wait, turn back and my window's open. He's like, that was like a really nice thing to do.
3: It was a nice thing for
2: me. And
3: you.
2: I was like, yeah, man. But then I was like, do I ask him to get a beer? Like, do I take this to the next level?
1: Did you get his
2: level?
1: Number? Are you guys friends? Meeting up tonight?
2: I don't even know his name.
3: Oh my God.
2: No, I don't know. I felt like I was doing something nice. So then I got home and then like, you know, I grew up in a city and my mind kind of like went haywire. I'm like, that could have gone very
3: so
2: poorly.
3: So bad.
2: I don't know. Part of me was like,
0: in
2: kindness the moment.
0: In strangers, community. I think it's important.
2: He lives in my neighborhood. Yeah. I'm like, what's realistically the worst?
0: That's your neighbor. You see him out next time. You want to get a beer?
2: Yeah, exactly. Yeah,
0: that's great. A new friend.
2: Yeah.
3: Yeah. So, you totally,
2: I think
3: like,
2: his name
3: you know,
2: is John?
3: Restored humanity there Jack? With that. Little notion. It started with a J, apparently.
2: Jason?
3: Yeah.
2: I think it was a J.
3: It'd be funny if it was Jordan.
2: It was either a J or it was an R.
3: Okay.
2: Yeah. XYZ with Eric Zachary.
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1: Great. Yep.
2: If you want to learn about something rather than just asking Alexa.
0: The invention of the 7-Eleven Slurpee.
2: Right, exactly. It will give you a podcast style, you know, crash course on the information. Have two voices talking to you about the 7-Eleven Slurpee rather than just being like, hey, tell me about the Slurpee.
0: You set your parameters. You're like, I want like two girls, girl time chat, talking about dolphins.
2: Right. For 5 minutes.
0: In 5 minutes, tell me everything I need to know.
2: Well, or 30 minutes.
1: Guess what? It might be wrong because you can't believe everything you see on the internet. And it's 100%. Also going to sound stupid. So that's how I feel. Good luck.
0: For the low, low price of $4.99, you can pay us.
2: There you go.
0: And we will talk about dolphins.
2: Talk about it. Yes.
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0: More About Nothing is coming up on the way. Jordan sharing fun facts, deep dives, just random things that you wouldn't otherwise know.
1: Yep.
0: And today we are learning about...
1: Fatal car crashes spike on big album release dates. I figure...
0: Still?
1: This is like bigger than normal. This is a new thing.
0: Oh.
1: Yeah, yeah. Okay. So
0: people getting more car crashes when major album releases happen.
1: Yeah, so we're talking Taylor Swift, Bad Bunny, Drake. So
0: okay. We'll talk about that next. But first, a little bonus fact for you.
1: As it sits, it didn't cost as much to build the Hubble Space Telescope as it does Grand Theft Auto 6.
0: I believe that.
2: Never getting
0: There's probably
2: it.
0: Several buildings or skyscrapers that have cost less than...
1: The Burj Khalifa is one of them.
0: That cost less than Grand Theft Auto 6, the video game.
1: Yeah.
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0: XYZ with their exact read. 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Apparently, there's been a recent spike in car crashes, specifically fatal car crashes, which is horrible.
1: Yeah.
0: On days of major album releases.
2: Yes. If Taylor Swift drops something, I would be extra cautious on the road. Now, this is a new study from Harvard University. New York Times picked it up. The Smithsonian picked it up. Basically, they looked at album release dates from 2017 to 2022 and found that anytime somebody, like I said, Taylor Swift, Bad Bunny, Kendrick, Drake, the name brand artist, throw Beyonce in there as well.
1: Yeah.
2: The fatal car crashes increased by like 15%.
1: Wow.
2: Yeah. And so it was like a 28-page report. It basically talked about how, you know, so much of music and streaming is done on your phone. And we're always talking about like, don't text and drive. Mm-hmm. Don't be on the phone while, you know, like taking a phone call while you're driving. Mm-hmm. Nobody's really talking about like the music selection that you're going through. We're like trying to do the deep dive on the album titles and the song titles
0: while
2: you're on the highway.
0: You know, there's a really cool service where they select the music for you and provide vocal entertainment between songs.
1: Right.
0: It's called the radio.
2: That is correct.
0: And I promise you, most radio stations are playing the album release tracks on the first day.
2: They are.
0: Especially when it's like a Taylor or a Beyonce or whoever it may be.
2: That's
0: just
2: true.
0: Throwing that one out there.
2: No, it's very easy to avoid, but apparently people, they're saying music streaming surges over 40% specifically in the car the day of the release than any other time.
0: I believe it, but I would have to imagine such a niche specific demographic of like, I'm generalizing.
2: Sure.
0: But it has to be like your typical fandom 18 to 24 year old that like can't live without reading the lyrics while hearing the song.
2: 100%.
0: Like, because it's like, that's fine that you're that excited, but don't drive while you're doing it.
2: The thing about it is, when you put all the fandoms together, the Swifties, the Beehive, whatever you're calling,
0: Army,
2: Bed Bunnies, yeah, like all of, like, that's a ton of people. If it were just one, it'd be like, oh, okay,
0: yeah, mm-hmm,
2: that's that person's problem. Mm-hmm. But you've got such a large population.
0: All I'm saying is when Michael Bolton used to put out albums, people weren't dying in their car. They were singing at the top of their lungs.
2: Right. Right. Bar.
0: When Careless Whisper came out, people were going to da da da da da da da. They were
2: crying at the bar.
0: They were trying to play a saxophone while driving,
2: right.
0: Wondering what the note meant.
2: Exactly. Yeah.
0: More about nothing. 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

0: XYZ with Eric Zachary, the most anti-technology person on the show.
1: Yes, our very absolutely.
0: Own Audrey.
1: Yeah, it's me.
0: Doesn't like robots, doesn't like AI. Nope. So now you're like, hey, let me get a pet that's both of those things.
1: Okay, well, so here's the thing is that I unfortunately have a deep love for all beings. And when you make a robot look like a thing, I can't handle it. So the Roomba
0: She's
1: guy.
0: She's never seen Terminator.
2: Yeah, right.
1: No.
2: Or iRobot.
1: So the CEO of Roomba is just came out with an artificial pet named Daphne, and she's called a familiar. She's not like any particular animal. It's just this really cute little guy with
2: a Pokemon.
1: Really, it kind of looks like a Pokemon, and it is so sweet. And so basically what it's going to do is just be a pet. Here's where I'm like, I wish you guys weren't terrible, awful people, because the whole point of this thing is that it's like has ears so it can listen to you and like listen to commands and whatever.
0: You're
1: because
0: telling
1: it's AI.
0: Me and Jordan being terrible, awful people?
2: No, I think the universal you, the power to be.
1: Yeah, the universal, the AI people,
2: creators,
1: whatever.
2: Yeah.
0: Oh, I get what you're saying. It looks kind of like you can't tell what kind of creature it is. It's very like androgynous.
1: So yeah. Cute. But
0: maybe
1: so
0: like
1: I
0: cat.
1: Get it
0: maybe
1: because like
0: a
1: in
0: possum.
1: A perfect world, this thing is you're just like telling this thing to like go on walks and sit and be cute and whatever, and it's just like a companion. But in this evil world
0: this
1: that we live in,
0: gonna
1: it's gonna
0: face.
1: Listen to you and eat your face, and then robots are gonna turn it against us and all kill us. Anyway,
2: I mean, to be fair,
0: this is just a modern Furby.
2: It doesn't have a mouth, so there
0: for
2: is
0: for now.
1: No, well, it's gonna. Make
0: the
1: cute
0: over
1: little
0: the air
1: noises,
0: update.
1: Yeah, right. But it does have ears.
2: Okay, so it can listen. I honestly like this more than an actual animal on a plane, but that's
1: well,
2: just
1: I'm
2: me.
1: Saying I feel like you know, this is like this is a Jordan pet.
2: Thank you.
0: Yeah, Jordan doesn't like animals. We've had this conversation at length.
2: I don't like how y'all act around
0: he
2: animals.
0: He sees a dog on the street and he will cross the street to kick the dog.
2: That's because y'all are running to it to kiss the dog.
0: Well, I'll pet it. I don't kiss it. There's a line.
2: A lot of people
0: but
2: are
0: Jordan's
2: kissing.
0: Afraid of dogs.
2: I'm not
1: I'll
2: afraid
1: kiss the
2: of
1: dog.
2: Them.
1: Right.
2: See, that's the problem.
0: We're going to get Jordan one of these,
1: A Daphne familiar.
0: No. XYZ.
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2: I think this should upset everybody.
1: I mean, it upsets us.
2: It upsets us, but I think this is like a new level of lazy. Basically, this new feature with Alexa Plus, if you have questions, you're curious about any given topic, you can ask Alexa to formulate a podcast for you on said topic. And now, because Amazon wants to flex, like, oh, Alexa is not only just like a voice app where it can hear you and it'll tell you what your grocery list is, you can say, hey, I want to know about World War II. Make it 5 minutes long. Have two people. Right. Or I want it to be a half hour long with four people and one of the generals is the guest or something like that. I don't know. It'll just take, it'll scour the internet for all the information that it can find
1: and then generate a
2: conversation for you to learn, which I think is egregious only because you could also just be like, hey, bullet point me stuff about...
1: And just read it.
2: Yeah, just read it to me.
1: So I watch a lot of like YouTube documentaries, right? Like short form, like 5 minutes, the history behind this building or whatever.
3: Right.
1: And I'm starting to recognize there's a lot of AI slop lately where people are just and I will get like 20 seconds into it and the voice is what kills me. I'm like, I can tell that this is AI just because I work in this world.
3: Yeah.
1: But then like the facts contradict each other and it just really upsets me.
2: Yep.
1: And so this is just the next level of that. And obviously we're a little biased, like as someone that's on the radio and sure, does a podcast.
2: Yes.
1: But like, I'm pretty pro AI for certain what I would call reasonable use cases.
2: Yes, right. Me too.
1: Coding or reviewing data,
2: right.
1: Or, you know, I weird niche example, but we inherited this big LED screen that you would see like a concert for the studio. And I didn't know like how a lot of it would work. And that's a pretty specialized field.
2: Right.
1: I was able to use AI to like help me walk through the steps.
2: Legal documents.
1: Just like any kind of training or tutorial, I think it's great.
2: Right.
1: But like, again, I'm not asking it to read it to me as a lullaby with five people with a dolphin noise in the background.
2: Exactly.
1: It's like, no, just give me the text so I can read it.
2: Sure.
1: And that's a tool.
2: Yeah.
1: Right. Don't replace artists. Don't replace voices. Don't replace actors.
2: Yeah.
1: I think that should be the line.
2: What did, what's his name from Bleachers who produces everybody?
1: Jack Antonoff.
2: Yeah, Jack Antonoff came out recently and was like, people who use AI to make music are, you know, disrupting and ruining like the divine process. Anything that is art based needs to be, you know, human made.
3: Sure.
2: Because you can't, like, I don't know, intrinsically recreate that.
1: I can't remember the exact quote, but he said songwriting at its purest form is going to be like the most modern version of like, he said it's something like archaic or some version of like, it's just going to be such a lost art.
2: Yeah.

0: Yeah. And then you have right. Diplo on the other hand going like, we don't need singers or songwriters ever again.
1: Yeah, it's
0: which I'm
1: crazy.
0: Like, that's crazy because you were the exact opposite. You made your money and now you're like, I can have an AI voice right. go like, drop the bass.
1: That's so disrespectful to every singer he's worked with.
2: Yeah, absolutely. So,
1: I don't know. Alexa Plus has this new feature where if you want to learn about something podcast form, you can speak it into existence.
2: No.
0: Yeah. Whatever you pay Alexa Plus a monthly basis, you can DM me.
1: Yeah, no,
0: and
1: seriously.
0: I'll read a script.
1: Seriously, right?
0: I'll read it to you.
1: Yeah,
0: we'll do it. Next YZ Specialized Podcast.
1: Exactly.
0: For $5.99 a month.
1: Yeah.
0: You let us know what you want us to talk about, and we'll do the quick research.
1: Whatever you're paying for Alexa, take $2 off. I'll take that.
0: All right, there you
2: okay.
0: go.
2: Okay.
0: Yeah, I think it might only be like $2.
1: If it's $2, all right. The night for like for 99 cents, just to prove a point, you can give me 99 cents. I'll tell you about World War II.
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0: The Modern Family cast, or at least some of them, are living together in real life.
1: I know. Isn't that cute? Yeah. Ariel Winter and Nolan Gold, that they were siblings on the show.
0: Yes.
1: And now she has moved back to California to live with him after breaking up with her boyfriend. And now they're buddies, and they run it back every day.
0: Exactly.
2: That's adorable.
1: It's kind of cute, cool. Right?
0: Yeah. Unpopular opinion. As someone who's lived alone most of his adult life,
2: okay,
0: I just find it kind of curious when people live with a roommate and they don't need to. Like, it's not like for a monetary reason.
1: Oh, you don't understand wanting to have companionship.
0: But hang on. Have you ever lived alone, Audrey? No. So once you do that, you're not going back.
2: I have to imagine it's because she just went through a breakup.
0: But then she was never solo before that either.
2: I don't know.
0: I just don't know that's ever lived alone and was like, you know what I need now? A roommate. Other than like for financial reasons. Or like you're getting married or something.
1: Well, I feel like I would get spooked. I feel like I would be...
0: Spooked?
1: This is a different conversation.
0: You're 24 and the minute you live alone and you have that first place, you're going to be like, I'm never going back. I will call that now.
1: If I hear a bump, I'm peeing myself.
0: Yeah, but no one will see you do it, so you can't.
3: It's XYZ with Eric Zachary. Kelly 95.3.

0: talk about.
1: A bride and groom are letting their families battle it out over their surname.
2: Yeah.
1: So there's this video going viral where it's a bride and groom right after they got married or at the beginning of the wedding festivities, kind of unclear. They say, hey, we actually haven't decided who's taking whose last name.
2: Mm-hmm.
1: We're not doing the traditional thing. We're going to do a series of like track and field
3: backyard games
1: events, kind of, like the stuff you would play in school. Like we're like you
3: tug of war, sack races,
1: all of those things. And whatever family wins the most events, that's the last name they're both going to take.
3: Very medieval.
1: Yeah, a little bit. I'm kind of into it.
3: Okay.
1: I saw the video. It's really funny. If you want to watch it up or watch it up, if you want to watch it, just search bride and groom battle for last name.
3: Right.
1: But that did bring me to a couple questions I have for Jordan as we get closer to your wedding.
3: Sure.
1: Which is just over, what, 2.5 weeks away?
3: Yep,
1: 3 weeks away?
3: Less than a month.
1: And I got an email from Jordan last night regarding his wedding. Now, I have not read the email yet. I read the first sentence. And I'm like, you know what? I'm going to save this for the air.
3: Okay.
1: So we'll read what Jordan and his fiance sent out to their, I think you said esteemed guests.
3: Yeah, I did start.
1: That's
3: like
1: the
3: that.
1: Only part I read.
3: Okay.
1: Next on XYZ.
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0: It's the final countdown for Jordan's fifth wedding of the year.
1: Yes.
0: And I don't mean like the fifth one he's attending. I mean the fifth one he's participated in.
1: For myself.
0: Yeah. Jordan and your fiance, Sam, you've had several events leading up to the big day.
1: Yes.
0: Primarily because it's happening overseas.
1: Yes.
0: In Portugal, not even mainland Portugal.
1: An island.
0: The Hawaii of Portugal, yes. The Azores.
1: Yes.
2: Yeah.
0: You basically wanted to make it as remote as possible for anyone to get there.
1: Correct. No crashing.
0: No. So because of that, we're getting ready. Jordan's getting married in 3 weeks. I'm the best man at the wedding. I have officially begun writing my speech.
1: Oh, excited.
0: It's going through several revisions. I'm working with a team of comedy writers.
1: With Claude.
0: Yeah. Same people who wrote Kevin Hart's roast.
1: Oh,
0: yeah.
1: Then please don't talk.
0: Right. Yeah. Anyway, right. So we got an email yesterday. First of all, I hate this so much because I had just gotten home after a very long day.
1: Yeah.
0: And I got an email from Jordan. I'm like, I just saw him 2 hours ago.
1: Right.
0: It had no subject. And it goes, "Good evening, our esteemed guests. I have not read this yet, so here we go.
1: Okay.
0: I'm going to try to censor it in real time for any like actual details.
1: Okay.
0: If you're receiving this, this means you've made it to the final frontier of the wedding of Samantha and Jordan.
1: Correct.
0: Final frontier.
1: Yes.
0: Maybe you've had not a care in the world about this excursion to the Azores and the itinerary involved. If so, we truly love that and your anxiety-free life for you." Yeah, no one is doing that. We're all freaking out, I promise.
1: Well, Goodman does not care, so that was more for him.
0: Yeah. Either way, we're here to give you the breakdown of our stay at and then the place we're staying.
1: Yep.
0: And the events leading up to the wedding weekend. Your hotel cost has been covered
1: as
0: a thank you for joining us.
1: Yep.
0: What does that include?
1: What do you mean?
0: Like, do we get breakfast?
1: Oh, yeah.
0: Do we get dinner?
1: Oh, yeah.
0: So all inclusive?
1: Yes.
0: Unlimited drinks?
1: Yep.
0: Is there a motorized scooter for me to use?
1: You don't want a motorized scooter there. A lot of the streets are like cobblestone or like the tiles.
0: It's a Thursday of the arrival day. We do a check-in, welcome dinner.
1: Yep.
0: Garden party attire.
1: Yeah.
0: No denim, please.
1: Yeah, that was Sam.
2: I can see it.
0: I'm going to do a Canadian tuxedo.
1: Okay.
0: Just because you put no denim.
1: Sure.
0: Friday is wedding day, formal attire. It's not black tie, right? I'm learning in real time.
1: No, you don't have to wear
0: any formal suit variation.
1: The thing is suit. You have to
0: Does
1: wear
0: it have
1: suit.
0: To be a jacket?
1: I think so.
0: I'm doing a vest.
1: You should contact Samantha on that one.
0: I'm not contacting her. I'm doing a vest.
1: Okay.
0: You guys put like the different things that are happening throughout the wedding.
1: Yes.
0: You put a time for cutting up the cake. That's pretty rare.
1: Yeah.
0: Mm-hmm. Okay. We're going to a jazz club at 9:30.
1: It's just like a club. They're going to play live music for us. And then there's a couple like actual clubs around that we can go to. But that's where the bus is dropping us off and picking us up. And
0: then the next day, Saturday.
1: Yeah.
0: Pool party.
1: Yep.
0: Uh-huh. We'll have breakfast. Question answered.
1: Yep.
0: What's the attire for the pool party?
1: Whatever you want to swim in.
0: Okay.
1: Yeah.
0: I'm wearing
1: No, wait. I don't want to say it like that because you might show up butt naked. So.
0: No, I won't do that. I'm going to do the opposite. I'm wearing a full tuxedo. I'm actually going to wear the tux that you wear the night before for the wedding.
1: Do not jump into the pool in my very expensive tuxedo.
0: And then there's weren't you going to wear it again? Then there's a catamaran and dinner. That's nice of you guys.
1: Yep. Uh-huh.
0: What's the dress for that? You guys really dropped the ball after the wedding. Like
1: at this point, you wear whatever you want.
0: Denim,
1: we got denim on denim. So it's just Canadian tuxedo after Canadian tuxedo for you?
0: Is it hot? It's got to be hot there, right?
1: Yeah, but I mean, we're on a small island, so, you know, the weather fluctuates a lot.
0: Sure.
1: Yeah.
0: So there's an inspiration page.
1: Yeah. Yep. Ooh. So look, I'm telling you, I got you covered.
2: This is so amazing. Yeah. I'm so excited to see all the pictures.
1: Okay, Audrey, like, wrap it up.
0: You're going to hold it down. You're going to hold it down here in the studio. It's XYZ.
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All my ops waiting for me to be you, I bet. 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Money really all that we fiending for. 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
1: Okay.
0: But I tried to be a good Samaritan. I saw someone on the street and I had a car and I did something that pretty much every safety stranger danger person tells you not
1: to
0: do.
1: You let a person get in your car and you gave them a ride?
0: I'll explain how I became an Uber driver.
1: Disgusting.
2: Wait, what?
0: Later on the show. Don't say disgusting. I was trying to be a good guy.
1: Ew.
2: Disgusting is crazy.
0: And you is crazy. I was just trying to be a nice person. No.
2: But I am intrigued.
0: Okay. Also on this show, we got the test. Five pop culture questions.
1: Three pop culture questions. Are you new here?
0: Apparently. Jordan and Audrey playing for you at home. Can you figure out what's trending in the news? We talked about all this on the show. And a Roomba pet. Which Audrey wants?
2: Yes. Unfortunately, I have fallen victim to AI cuteness.
1: Oh,
2: again.
1: Okay.
0: See, you are so anti-AI, anti-robot, and I feel like you're going to be the top victim because...
2: Well, that's why I put the disclaimer out a couple weeks ago where I was like, I can't handle this.
0: Once they put googly eyes on any robot,
1: right.
0: Audrey's like, it's a person. It has feelings.
2: It's so cute.
0: Okay. XYZ with Eric Zachary. Hi, Audrey.
2: Hi.
0: Hi, Jordan.
1: Hello.
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0: 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It's your XYZ E&T Entertainment Report, all brought to you by Eggland's Best. Modern family siblings are living together in real life.
1: That's right.
2: Yeah. So Ariel Winter, who played the middle child on Modern Family, is now living with Nolan Gold, who played Luke on the show, her younger brother.
0: Yeah. Okay.
2: Because she was living in Nashville with her ex-boyfriend, and then she decided to move home to LA, and now they're living together as a modern family duo.
1: Yeah, yeah.
2: It's just, she said that their dynamic is really funny and very similar to the show. She said every day kind of feels like a Modern Family reboot.
0: I mean, they grew up on this show, that's either a recipe for like, I'm never talking to this person ever again, or they become like your life best friend.
2: Well, right, because I think it was that the show was like 11 seasons.
3: Yeah, and they all started when they were like teens or early teens.
2: Yeah, Nathan.

0: or Nolan Gold was 10.
1: Wow.
0: And I think Ariel Winter was around.
2: She's essentially his older sister.
3: Yeah.
2: Like,
3: yeah.
2: Probably more so than any real sibling he has.
0: Yeah.
3: It'd probably be really cool to like, oh, this is somebody I worked with for over a decade and now we're like roommates and we kind of just get to run it back on like our own terms.
2: Right. I do think that this is good for the fans out there because people love to assume that because people are friends on TV or on radio or in movies,
3: right.
2: Like they're friends in real life. And like Jordan and I are like the outsiders to that.
3: Yeah.
2: I'm just saying, like, I know a lot of radio shows where people are like, they must be best friends off the air.
3: Right.
2: And, like, they don't talk not, the minute the microphones are off. Like Drake and Josh, perfect example.
3: Right,
2: you know?
3: Right.
2: So this is cool that like, okay, sometimes the people that are friends or family on screen are also that off. Your XYZ E&T Entertainment Report, all brought to you by Eggland's Best.
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9: Today on the show, XYZ with Eric Zachary. I became an Uber driver for a 20-minute period.
10: I don't know how I feel about this.
11: I think it was really nice.
9: I didn't, to be clear, add the Uber app. I just saw a guy on the street that was struggling with a scooter and he had a lot of baggage with him.
11: Wait, you didn't make him pay you, did you?
9: No.
10: Should have.
9: No, I Venmo'd. I mean, let's be clear. There we're not exchanging cash.
10: Yeah, no, I gave the guy a ride. He was in my neighborhood. I don't know him, but he seemed nice enough.
11: Hey,
10: and I
11: was buddy.
9: Let me give you a ride. Jordan and Sam sent out a very formal email leading up to their wedding.
10: Yes.
9: Which is very descriptive on what we're wearing at what time.

0: and where.
1: Yes.
0: To which I'm going to go against the grain.
1: Okay. I mean, you be that
0: Canadian,
1: person, I guess.
0: Canadian tuxedo across the board.
1: You're going to be hot.
0: Yeah, but it's worth the bit.
1: Okay.
0: It's worth the bit. I'm going to be hot regardless.
1: Okay.
0: And XYZ is the test. Three pop culture questions that all have to do with things that we've talked about on the show that Jordan and Audrey should know. They're playing for you at home. We'll see how it all went on today's XYZ with Eric Zachary. 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
3: Let me talk to you. Let me talk to you.

0: So I was talking about this at the beginning of the show. I thought I was doing a good thing.
1: I can't see how you would think this.
2: I can.
0: Audrey, thank you for your benefit of the doubt. Yeah. I was driving back from my girlfriend's house last night, and I had my car, and one of those Lime Bird rental scooters was going down the street, and this guy's kind of wobbling. And Jordan and I have been talking about this a lot. You see him in cities a lot where people are like trying to throw two or three people on these scooters, and it's ridiculous.
1: Yeah.
0: This guy's not doing that. He's by himself, but he's trying. He has like a huge backpack on his back and a duffel bag on like the deck. He's trying to get it all back to his place.
1: Wow.
0: And I see him almost wipe out twice.
1: Okay.
0: And we just keep like red light, next light, stopping, seeing him. My windows are open.
1: I'm glad you said that, because I was like, are you stalking this man?
0: No. Like, we're just like doing that thing where we're riding like basically parallel.
2: Sure. Yeah, you guys are going to the same place.
0: So finally at the next light, I was like, I got time. I was like, hey man, do you want a lift?
1: Wow.
0: I've been where he's been before.
2: Yeah.
0: Like, okay. I did my quick stranger danger seismic or assessment. I'm like, I mean, the chances of him murdering me are like at lower than 20%.
2: Yeah.
0: So I'll tell you what happened next.
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0: If you're ever curious of who the personalities on XYZ with Eric Zachary are, I'm explaining how I tried to do what I thought was a nice thing by giving someone a lift that I don't know.
1: A total stranger you saw on the street.
0: Jordan has just vitriol dripping on his face.
1: I am disgusted.
0: And
1: by
0: Audrey's
1: this
0: like, oh, that was very sweet of you.
2: I think that was a kind thing to do.
0: Thank you. So this guy's on a scooter, right? One of those rentable electric scooters. And he's trying to move what I can only imagine is like most of his wardrobe between places. Like he has a huge duffel bag on the deck of the scooter in front of him. He's trying to balance and he has a huge backpack on. And I just see him like almost wipe out like three times. It's not really his fault. It's just like the weight distribution. And we're on a street, like a high traffic street, but like pretty low speed. We're just hitting red light after red light after red light. So I'm kind of riding in tandem with him and my windows are open. So finally at one of the lights, I just kind of pause. I'm like, you know, I've been where he's been. I've been trying to like, I've tried to move
2: like
0: something
2: you're hauling
0: before.
2: You're hauling things on something you can't haul something on.
0: I imagine he can't be going that far if he's doing this.
1: Right. Sure.
0: So at the light, I'm like, hey man, do you want a lift? Do you want to ride?
2: Yeah.
0: And he looked at me like, no, it's okay. I'm like, all I'm saying is like, I've been where you are before and you look like you're about to crash. Like, how far are you going? He's like, oh, I'm going like six blocks up. I'm like, jump in. So I pull over to the next intersection and he throws his duffel in the back seat and the backpack in the front seat. Uh-huh. And he's like, this is kind of weird. I'm like,
1: yes.
2: Yeah, man, I agree. Yeah. I'm just being nice.
0: Exactly. I'm like, you don't need to call me the creep, dude. I said I had candy and you got in my van. Like, wait, stop. Stop the story right there. You just said you can't call me the creep and then make a metaphor to you being the ultimate creep.
2: That's
0: a
2: joke, though, fine. Jordan.
0: Like, obviously, he got in the car. He shouldn't have an issue with this.
2: Yeah, right.
0: It's a nice day. Bright sunlight is out. Like, windows are open.
2: Right.
0: I hopefully don't look like the most threatening guy in the world.
2: I was like, if somebody rocked up to me with Meta glasses and, like, an all-time low t-shirt on, I'd be like, I'll get in your car.
0: Right. Oh, now you know how Audrey gets caught. So he hopped in and we had a nice little conversation. I drove him like six blocks and then he got out and he paused and it was almost like a movie where he's like, wait, turn back and my window's open. He's like, that was like a really nice thing to do.
1: It was a nice thing for
0: me. I was like, yeah, man. But then I was like, do I ask him to get a beer? Like, what, do I take this to the next level?
1: Get his number? Are you guys meeting up today?
0: I don't even know his name.
1: Oh my God.
0: No, I don't know. I felt like I was doing something nice. So then I got home and then like, you know, I grew up in a city and my mind kind of like went haywire. I'm like, that could have gone very
1: so
0: poorly.
1: So bad.
0: I don't know. Part of me was like,
2: in the moment. Strangers, community. I think it's important.
0: He lives in my neighborhood. Yeah. I'm like, what's realistically the worst?
2: That's your neighbor. You see him out next time. You want to get a beer?
0: Yeah, exactly. Yeah,
2: that's a new friend.
0: Yeah.
1: Yeah. So, you totally, like, you know,
0: John?
1: Restored humanity there Jack? With that. Little notion. It started with a J, apparently.
0: Jason?
1: Yeah.
0: I think it was a J.
1: It'd be funny if it was Jordan.
0: It was either a J or it was an R.
1: Okay.
0: Yeah, XYZ with Eric Zachary.
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0: It's called The Test on XYZ with Eric Zachary, and it's exactly that. Just a little exam, pop culture.
1: Okay.
0: Pop quiz.
2: An exam.
1: I don't like the word exam.
2: Yeah, Jordan, that doesn't sound fun.
0: And Audrey, playing for you at home. These are three pop culture questions. These are all stories that we've talked about recently on the show, but they're also, I would consider, fairly well-known or trending.
2: Right.
0: And I've tried to dial back the hardness on the questions a little bit.
1: Okay.
0: Because you guys don't get them a lot, so we're trying to make it a little easier.

0: It's called The Test on XYZ with Eric Zachary. I'll brought to you by Optima Tax Relief. Audrey, the music. Thank you. Very intense music.
1: Mom, meatloaf!
0: Three pop culture questions. They all have to do with stories we've talked about recently on the news.
2: Yeah.
0: Or things that you might have just seen scrolling on Instagram. They're all pretty well known. Jordan and Audrey are playing for you at home. They will use their name to buzz in. Do not buzz in before I finish the question. Otherwise, you forfeit your opportunity to answer first.
2: Okay.
0: Here we go. Question number one. A Spanish court has just ruled in favor of Shakira.
2: Uh-huh.
0: Finding her not guilty of tax fraud after years of facing potential jail time and massive fines. To be considered a tax resident in Spain, you have to be there for more than 183 days. They were only able to prove that she spent 163 days
2: yes.
0: in the country. Where is Shakira from?
1: Ooh.
2: Audrey. Colombia?
0: Colombia is correct.
1: Oh, okay. There you go. Good job, Audrey.
0: I'm going to butcher this. Barranquilla?
1: I'd have to read it to
0: Colombia. You can't read the questions.
1: I know. I'm just saying. I can't help you here.
0: We'll come back to that one, but Colombia is correct. Question number two. Waymo cars driving in Atlanta have been driving residents crazy with the driverless vehicles. Whenever they're not on a ride or on hire, they've been spotted parking in the middle of streets, circling cul-de-sacs endlessly, and lining up next to each other, holding the line. One neighborhood reported 50 of them passing through between 6 and 7 in the morning. Crazy. Uh-huh. What famous soda brand is headquartered in Atlanta?
1: Jordan. Coca-Cola.
0: Coca-Cola is correct. It was invented in Atlanta by pharmacist John Pemberton, 1886. It's very well known in the Coke factory and the recipes in Atlanta. Audrey, don't do that.
2: Well, from the South. I don't know. Yeah. Whatever. Yeah. Sure.
0: It's a very well known factory.
2: Okay.
0: It's the only thing I know about Atlanta.
1: Okay. I'm mad at question one. Audrey's mad at question two.
0: Question three, tiebreaker. Harry Styles just kicked off his Together Global Residency Tour, and fans in the first row are realizing that front row only really means front row for some of the time. Mm-hmm. The stage is built with a series of catwalks and bridges that Harry runs across all night. Maybe that's why he's been doing so many marathons. Covering most of the floor, the setup is massive, but it doesn't touch the biggest touring production ever built. What act holds the record for the largest touring production in the world?
2: Oh,
0: Jordan.
2: God.
0: Jordan.
1: Taylor Swift.
0: Taylor Swift is a notable mention, but is not the answer.
1: Oh, okay.
2: Oh, Audrey.
0: Audrey.
2: Coldplay?
0: Coldplay is a notable mention, but not the answer.
2: Coldplay goes crazy.
0: I literally have it right here. Their Music of Spheres World Tour was number 4 on the list.
1: Okay.
0: There is one musical act that it's larger than any other touring to date, and it was over a decade ago. Three,
1: over a
2: two,
0: one. What band was forced upon us with their music on iPhones?
1: Oh, U2.
0: The 360 tour. It was built around the Claw, which was a four-legged steel structure that stood nearly 165 feet tall. They had to build 3 versions so that they could have it in different cities at different times. It took 120 trucks to move it.
1: Wow.
0: To this date, it is the largest tourist production. Anyone I want to guess the final honorable mention? It's one of my favorite bands of all time.
1: It's one of your favorite bands of all time? NSYNC.
0: NSYNC, the Pop Odyssey tour. 5 stories high, a flying rig, 5 mini stages, 2 satellite stages, and more.
2: That's awesome.
0: Yeah. I'm just going to go ahead and call that one a draw.
2: Okay.
0: Is that fair?
2: I'll take a tie. Yeah,
0: it's a tie.
2: I'll take a tie. Yeah.
0: The test is brought to you. Oh, Jordan, how do you say the city in Colombia?
1: You say this city in Colombia.
0: Barranquilla?
1: No, Barranquilla.
0: Same thing. In Colombia. 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

0: XYZ with Eric Zachary. This is sad. Aqua is no longer.
1: Yes.
0: If you're like, who's Aqua? Boy, do I have a reminder for you. In the Bobby world. This was one of the first albums I ever got gifted.
1: Oh, you had this whole album?
0: Yeah, my parents owned a DJ company, and this was like, this came out in mid-90s, I think. So like before, like you were burning CDs.
1: I was going to say, was it like a promotional thing because you guys were DJs?
0: No, it was the actual album.
1: Oh, you actually,
0: because okay. I know a lot of like the B-side tracks from Aqua.
1: I was going to say, outside like
0: roses are red and violets are blue. Right. There's so many other Aqua, I don't want to say hits, but like they're
1: gun
0: hits
1: to my
0: me.
1: Head, I would not know another Aqua
0: song. Name at least four Aqua.
1: Really?
0: Songs,
1: okay.
0: That's crazy. But yeah, they broke up.
1: Yeah. They just put out a statement saying after 30 years, because they started in 1995, they are no more. I feel bad for whoever just found out about them through the Barbie movie only a couple years ago. But yeah, go, you know, run through that discography because I don't know anything.
0: Right. Come on, Barbie. Let's go party. The guy that does that voice also has like one of those taglines in every single song.
1: Really? He's just that guy.
0: Just some random line. You're like, that's kind of creepy, but also deep voice.
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1: Amazon wants to replace us. 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
2: Great. Yep,
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1: The invention of the 7-Eleven Slurpee.
3: Right, exactly. It will give you a podcast style, you know, crash course on the information. Have two voices talking to you about the 7-Eleven Slurpee rather than just being like, hey, tell me about the Slurpee.
1: You set your parameters. You're like, I want like two girls, girl time chat, talking about dolphins.
3: Right. For 5 minutes.
1: In 5 minutes, tell me everything I need to know.
3: Well, or 30 minutes.
2: Guess what? It might be wrong because can't believe everything you see on the internet. And it's 100%. Also going to sound stupid. So that's how I feel. Good luck.
1: For the low, low price of $4.99, you can pay us.
3: There you go.
1: And we will talk about dolphins.
3: Talk about it. Yes.
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0: right, that's it for us today on XYZ with Eric Zachary. The countdown is on to Jordan's wedding in Portugal.
1: Yep.
2: Woohoo!
0: Not even mainland Portugal, the Azores, the islands of Portugal.
2: Which I learned recently from talking to you and Sam is like in the middle of the ocean.
0: Yeah.
1: Yes.
0: It's significantly closer to the U.S. than like actual mainland Europe.
1: So I'm doing you guys a favor.
0: No, you're not. Welcome. Because like to make it make sense, like the whole trip, my girlfriend and I are going to mainland Europe first.
1: Well, I'm again. You're welcome. You're welcome. I love that for you.
0: You
1: guys.
0: Know how expensive it is to fly to the Azores specifically?
2: Yes.
1: Don't focus on the negative. It's gonna be a great time.
0: What's the positive?
1: That you're going to all these places. I'm getting married.
0: Yeah, I'm also trying out my first Type 5 in front of a crowd.
1: Oh, why is the debut of the Type 5 my wedding?
0: That's what we call a bus man speech.
1: Right? Oh, I don't know about that.
0: I'm still trying to get you to let me put Audrey in a carry on. We can sneak her in.
1: I tried to get her there. Yeah. I tried to get her there.
2: Yeah, which is when I found out how expensive it is to fly to the Azores.
0: Oh, yeah. It's funny because Jordan and Sam did this whole thing and you were like, oh, we're actually, it's cheaper for us to get married in Portugal.
1: Yeah.
0: And it's very nice of you guys to be like, yeah, so because people are coming there, we'll get your hotel and stuff.
1: Right.
0: But then you don't mention the part where it's like, yeah, it also costs like $2,500.
1: Okay, I have nothing to do with this current administration and what they're doing. To flying internationally.
0: I don't even know that it has that much to do with politics.
1: Okay.
0: Still sent out a gift registry, by the way. On top of that.
1: To the people who were at the engagement party.
0: My girlfriend's going. She bought you guys a slushy machine.
1: Look, she was not in the picture at the time of the registry going out. I was about to say registry.
0: She was.
1: I don't think she was.
0: She literally bought it the day the registry went out. Jordan.
1: I don't.
0: This is not up for debate.
1: I don't think so.
0: XYZ with Eric Zachary. We'll see you tomorrow. Bye.
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The Kern County Hispanic Chamber of Commerce presents the 26th Annual Latino Food Festival Menudo and Pozole Cook-Off, Sunday, May 24th at the Kern County Fairgrounds. 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The festival will also include live entertainment headlined by the Queen of Freestyle, Lisa.

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0: me.
1: The Kern County Hispanic Chamber of Commerce presents the 26th Annual Latina Food Festival Menudo and Pozole Cook-Off, Sunday, May 24th at the Kern County Fairgrounds. 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
1: Kesha is bringing the Freedom Tour to the Kia Forum in L.A. this Sunday. 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

The Kern County Hispanic Chamber of Commerce presents the 26th Annual Latino Food Festival Menudo and Pozole Cook-Off, Sunday, May 24th at the Kern County Fairgrounds. 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

She'll be all right. No riding shining all midnight. She will save herself this time. And in fact, tonight, she did confirm. 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
1: You see that girl? There's just something about her. 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

The Kern County Hispanic Chamber of Commerce presents the 26th Annual Latino Food Festival Menudo and Pozole Cook-Off, Sunday, May 24th at the Kern County Fairgrounds. 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
1: Kesha is bringing the Freedom Tour to the Kia Forum in L.A. this Sunday. 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
2: Danny and Kate are back on the radio. That's why they get up in the morning. Sit back and relax. They will entertain you for the next 4 hours. It's Danny and Kate, and the show starts now.
3: Welcome back to the show. I'm Danny. With me is Kate. And together, we are Danny and Kate.
0: Yeah.
3: Wild Stallions.
0: Woo.
3: So, it's the time of year where these seniors do these senior pranks. And it's been popular for a while to do this assassination game where they run up and they squirt them and then they kill them and there's a hit list. And
0: yes.
3: And it's all fun and games until someone who has a real gun thinks that you have a real gun. And then it becomes a real situation.
0: Well, usually they don't have guns. Like, a lot of times it's like a shoulder tap situation. Yeah. Like, they call it secret assassin or something like that.
3: Yeah, that's not how they were playing in Michigan.
0: Oh.
3: This was with water guns.
0: Got a little crazy.
3: It was a high school senior that was creeping around a neighborhood with a water gun in hand. Apparently, it had to do with the senior prank. Here is the body cam audio of the officer, Davison Township Police Chief Jay Radone, talking about the incident and how close he was to shooting this senior.
4: Hey, get on the ground. Get on the ground.
5: Hey, I'm all set. It's some kid doing water wars.
6: That kid's family should be planning a funeral right now. He just had a fantastic action not to fire and shoot this kid.
0: The officer could not. Water guns typically don't look like guns. Like, they're bright colors, very specifically for that reason.
3: Yeah, I think they, in this case, they painted it black.
0: Do you have the video
3: to verify? Yeah, well, I'm watching the video. I got the video right here. Let's go ahead and
0: start. Hold back my judgment, or if I need to judge harder.
7: You can count on.
3: Oh, they're giving us coverage we can count on.
0: Yeah.
3: This is from Michigan.
8: Superintendent of Davison Community School.
3: This is Chet Davis. Chet? However you think Chet Davis looks, he does.
0: Dark hair.
3: Yep.
0: Skinny face.
3: Yep.
0: 40.
3: Yep. You just described Chet Davis.
0: Nice tan.
3: Here we go.
9: House when the student jumped out at him, spraying his squirt gun at the officer.
4: Get on the ground.
3: Oh, yeah.
0: Does it look like a squirt gun?
9: Spraying his squirt gun at the officer neighborhood. The officer, thinking he was dealing with an active burglary, walked towards
3: So let me just describe this so you guys can imagine. It's nighttime. It's dark. He has the flashlight on the front of his gun. So all he's seeing is what's on his flashlight, right? So it's dark around him, except for that. So then he thinks he's going to what he believes is a burglary, and this kid jumps out from behind a car.
0: Oh, no.
3: Like a haunted house jump out. Like a gotcha!
0: No hands up?
3: No, with gun in hand. Gun does not look like normal gun. It's like white or whatever, so maybe that's what saved him. But I've also seen white guns before.
9: In fence at a nearby house when the student jumped out at him, spraying his squirt gun at the officer.
3: Oh, yeah. He even jumped out and then pointed it at him.
0: I retract my earlier questioning of...
3: He is lucky.
0: It should have been apparent. He jump scared that guy.
3: Yes. That cop could have very easily been... Oh, boy.
0: Please don't ever jump scare somebody who has a weapon.
3: No.
0: Ah, dumb kid.
3: Anyway, let's not do that, guys.
0: I retract my judgment.
3: Let's get
0: now. My judgment has moved on to the child.
3: Yeah.
0: Who jump scared a police officer with a loaded weapon.
3: Boy.
0: Out.
3: It's a tough one to watch, but at least they're okay. We'll be back in a couple.
0: It's Danny and Kate.

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1: You're on the Danny and Kate Show. It's time for us to make a prank phone call. This is where we let our producers, producer Jan, producer Brian, stand out and do something unique on their own in their attempts to become radio DJ stars. So we put them in charge of prank calls, and of course our voices are a little too recognizable, so no one would believe it anyway. So let's do it. Let's hear it. Here's someone who was nominated by going to the Danny and Kate Show Facebook page and nominating their families or friends. Of course, you can send us emails to nominate whoever you'd like, and we will prank them. Here is today's prank phone call.
2: Hi.
3: Hi.
2: How can
3: I help you?
2: I'm calling about someone to come over to fix some flood damage.
3: Okay.
2: All right, this is what happened. I had a party at my boss's house. I've been house-sitting my boss. And it got out a little bit out of hand. There's some dead fish and some flooding.
3: Dead fish?
2: Yes. We had some ladies come over, some, I guess you would call them dancers. And we filled up a pool, inflatable pool in the house, and we put koi in them. And they danced. It was nice. But what happened was a fire broke out, and we took the pool of water, and we threw it on the fire. Wow. And the fish didn't make it. Listen, my boss is going to be home soon. And if he asks, somebody broke into the house. My job is on the line here.
3: What got burned?
2: Two of the hookers got a little burned, but they're okay. And
3: yeah, well, I cannot take care of the hookers.
2: Okay, I'll take care of them. Let me walk around and look to see what else is burned. The carpet, sheetrock. The sheetrock.
3: Okay.
2: It's kind of the water. I need the water drained. What do you think that'll cost me?
3: I'll cost you quite a bit.
2: Oh, how fast do you think you could do it?
3: What's the condition of the carpet?
2: It's not good.
3: What's your name?
2: My name's Tom.
3: Tom?
2: Yes.
3: Why are you crying?
2: Because it's very upsetting to look at. It's not. It's funny when you're drunk, but when you're sober, very upsetting. Listen.
3: Yes.
2: Guess what just happened?
3: What?
2: My boss just came home.
3: Okay.
2: Can you do me a favor? You do me a favor?
3: What?
2: I told him that somebody had broken into the house, and that I'm on the phone right now with you. Can you just tell him that?

0: work in this town again? You hear me, Tommy? You're spending time in jail. Ah! Ma'am?
1: Yes.
2: You told me that all the calls here get recorded.
1: Yep.
2: Do you know that we also record them to put them on the radio station and that you're our prank phone call of the day?
1: Radio.
0: Deborah, you're on the radio.
1: At least I didn't lie.
0: You didn't lie. You didn't cover a brother, though, either.
1: I don't lie. I'm sorry.
0: Now tell us, ma'am, do you know of a restoration company that does take care of burnt hookers?
1: No, but maybe we'll open one soon.
0: That could be a good business, Deborah. Me and you will go do some side work, okay?
1: Take care.
0: Thanks so much, Deborah.
1: Bye-bye.
0: Bye-bye.
3: The Kern County Hispanic Chamber of Commerce presents the 26th Annual Latino Food Festival Menudo and Pozole Cook-Off, Sunday, May 24th at the Kern County Fairgrounds. 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
1: From the newsroom, I'm Jared Cirillo. Our top story today, a new statue of Rowdy the Roadrunner has been unveiled. The statue is located inside the Meadowfield Airport's main terminal. Rowdy is flexing and showing off some runner pride. CSUB says it wants visitors to know that it is Kern County's university, greeting visitors and sending them off with a little pride and spirit. Stacy Pfluger has been named the 12th president of Bakersfield College. Pfluger has been serving as interim president since May of last year. Before that, she was vice chancellor of education services and student success for the Kern Community College District. She has also previously served as provost of Southeast Arkansas College. Local news, I'm Jared Cirillo.
2: Good morning, Danny and Kate.
3: Good morning, Bakersfield. Here's a look at your time saver traffic at that road closure reported. The 178 through the canyon, it is closed. It looks like in both directions until further notice. So if you got to get up to Lake Isabella, you're going to need to find an alternate route. Looking closer to town here, 99 north and southbound looking good. No problems there. Golden State Highway, getting a little busy at F Street, but not too bad yet. We know that's going to get worse as we get into rush hour. Rosedale Highway, a little stop and go at some busy intersections, but again, not too bad yet. I'm Anna Maria with your Time Saver Traffic. Another report coming up soon.
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1: It's a Danny and Kate show. So when's the best time to troll your best friend?
0: Always.
1: Always is the answer. Shaquille O'Neal recently received a Master of Arts in Liberal Arts at the Louisiana State University. And during the ceremony,

0: He took the opportunity to troll his Inside the NBA co-host, Charles Barkley. When his name was announced as Shaquille I Hate Charles Barkley O'Neal, the degree adds to Shaq's growing collection of academic accomplishments, which includes a degree from LSU, which he also says he hates Charles Barkley. So here they are accepting. Here he is accepting the master's of degree in drag.
1: Shaquille, I hate Charles Barkley O'Neal.
2: Did he change his name just for the purpose of trolling him?
0: Nah, that'd be funny if he did. He just did that for funsies. Shaq's kind of that guy. Once he becomes friends with you, likes to mess with you. Hey, it looks like the 6'7 thing's made it to the Pope. Does that mean it's officially over for kids?
2: Yeah. The old Catholic man did it. It's done.
0: Yeah, once old people start doing it is usually when the kids walk away from it. But here's the news reporting talking about the Pope taking part in the 6'7 trend that is no longer going to be a trend.
3: And 6'7 has reached the Vatican. Pope Leo interacting with some kids on Saturday. They did the viral hand gesture. Look at them go. Pope Leo did it with a smile before walking away. We call him the People's Pope.
0: 6'7. No word on if he was on top of the skibbity toilet trend.
2: Those kids, grandkids are never going to believe them.
0: Yeah, hey, dude, we did the 6'7 trend with the Pope once when we were kids.
2: You guys are so old.
0: They were like, what? You did what? Yeah, it was right. We had the opportunity of a lifetime. So it was like the holiest guy on the planet. The Pope is there, right? And then your brother goes, hey, we should do 6'7. And I was like, that's a great idea. And that's what we did. What did he do? He just did it back. It was pretty awesome. So I guess we're all going to heaven. We're all good to go. We'll be back in just a couple.
2: It's Danny and Kate.

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1: Stupid people are everywhere.
2: Oh, it's even more stupid than you could possibly imagine.
3: Don't be suspicious. Don't be suspicious.
4: That sounds stupid.
5: That's just stupid.
1: Here's Danny and Kate's stupidest person of the day.
6: That's really stupid, right?
7: Well, today's stupidest person of the day is a guy who put cameras inside of bushes.
0: Why did he do that?
7: They're not 100% sure. They think it could be aided to, for burglary. It was in a suburban area. Here's the news.
8: They're putting cameras in very specific areas. That's what's scary. Mm-hmm. You know, that they had the one right here, as we were talking about, and then one down the street. So, yeah, very specific areas.
7: So what they decided to do was to put cameras in on the cameras to see who was going to go to the cameras.
0: We're going
7: to
0: watch who's watching us.
7: Yeah. And then someone else came and put cameras on the cameras that were watching the cameras.
0: Oh, no. What a conundrum.
7: So then they put cameras on that camera.
0: How many cameras are there?
7: Everybody was watching each other. It was a watch-off.
0: Huh.
7: What ended up happening is the person who did the original cameras ended up coming back, and they did catch him on camera. So, zoinks! He got caught doing the same thing he was trying to do. Still no word on what it was for. They think it was just for case in the neighborhood to see what, you know, like they were going, oh, when are they home? When are they not home? So that way they could have a good time to come rob them.
0: Gotcha.
7: That's pretty advanced burglary.
0: Yeah, except they got caught.
7: Yeah, it didn't work out in the end. That's the thing about criminals. They're never that smart. And you know why? It's because if they actually were that smart, they just would have done it like a legal way. Or they would get away with it like politicians. You know, they would just be able to do whatever they want.
0: With no one to stop them.
7: With no one to stop them. Oh, darn it. But here they are getting caught. We'll take a little break. We'll be back in a couple.
0: It's Danny and Kate.
7: The Kern County Hispanic Chamber of Commerce presents the 26th Annual Latino Food Festival Menudo and Pozole Cook-Off, Sunday, May 24th at the Kern County Fairgrounds. 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The festival will also include live entertainment headlined by the Queen of Freestyle, Lisa.

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1: From the newsroom, I'm Jared Cirillo. A shooting in northern Kern County Tuesday morning has left a man dead. The incident happened just before 9 a.m. near County Line Road and Lytle Avenue near Delano. The Kern County Sheriff's Office has provided no other details about the shooting, including the name of the victim or whether anyone's in custody. It's the start of mosquito season once again, and local health officials are urging all of us to help out in trying to control mosquito populations. The Kern Mosquito and Vector Control District is asking residents and property owners to check their yards for any standing water. They say even the smallest amount of standing water can turn into mosquito breeding grounds. Your local news update, I'm Jared Cirillo.
2: Good morning, Danny and Kate. Good morning, Kern County. Here's a look at your Wednesday Time Saver traffic. Roads looking pretty good out there. Not too bad yet. 99 north and southbound flowing pretty good. Westside Parkway, the 58, looking good through town from Stockdale Highway all the way over to the Big Red Barn, Murray Family Farms. Not too bad on the traffic. 178 looking good from downtown through East Bakersfield all the way out to City in the Hills. And at 23rd, 24th Streets, flowing pretty good as well. Truxton, no issues along there. California Avenue, Stockdale Highway, Ming, all looking good too. I'm Anna Maria with your Time Saver traffic. Another report coming up soon.
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5: A contestant on The Price is Right recently won the largest single episode prize in the show's history. One Night with Drew Carey.
6: Researchers studying the 59,000-year-old teeth of a Neanderthal believe they have found the first evidence of an attempt to fill a cavity. The evidence was this stone tablet denying coverage.
5: FIFA announced that this year's World Cup final will have a halftime show featuring Madonna, Shakira, and BTS, which is being described as something for everyone to dislike.
6: Now, that joke is offensive to everybody, and I'd like to sacrifice the most important thing in my life, my beautiful, award-winning, world-famous hair. That's right. I'm shaving it off. Send in the barber. Jerome, make me unpretty.
5: No, no, no. You really gonna do it?
4: Well, there you go. We'll be back in just a couple.
7: It's Danny and Kate.

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5: Well, with the end of the late show, what is going to happen? What are they going to do? They brought in David Letterman to the late show. He recreated his famous roof-throwing segment with Stephen Colbert. With 5 episodes remaining before the show ends, the host decided to toss the CBS furniture, watermelons, and cake from the top of the Ed Sullivan Theater onto targets below. Colbert revealed CBS previously banned him from throwing items off the roof due to Letterman's past antics. But now that he's being fired, doesn't matter. He's going to throw things off the roof. So here is David Letterman and Stephen Colbert tossing his desk chair off the roof of the Sullivan Theater one last time.
6: Dave, do you want to do this one with me? It's a little lighter.
7: Yeah, now, this is yours.
6: This is my desk chair.
7: All right, well, say goodbye, my friend.
6: All right.
7: How many hours have you and your been in that chair?
6: Oh, 1,810 shows.
7: Here we go.
6: Here we go.
7: All right, let's give it a go.
6: One.
7: A little my way.
6: Your way?
7: Oh,
6: yeah, there
7: target?
6: You go. One,
7: okay.
6: Two, three.
7: Oh!
5: And that's it. That's, you know what? What a cool thing for David Letterman to do, to come back and be like, man, I know what it's like to lose this show. I went through that, and I'm going to help you go through this.
4: Did he lose it, or did he retire?
5: I mean, your guess is as good as mine. I think he lost it because he didn't really sound like he wanted to not. He made it seem like he didn't want to quit, if that makes sense.
4: Gotcha.
5: But that he was aging out. And that was kind of part of the issue. So, anyway, Letterman and Stephen Colbert throwing furniture off the roof. Classic, classic stuff there. We'll be back in just a couple.
4: It's Danny and Kate.
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9: From the newsroom, I'm Jared Cirillo. Our top story, firefighters rescued one person from a burning home in East Bakersfield on Tuesday. Emergency crews raced to the 200 block of South Owens Street just before noon. No other details are known, including what started that fire or an updated condition on the victim. 4 people were arrested as part of a Bakersfield Police DUI checkpoint. 7 vehicles were impounded. A checkpoint was conducted this past Saturday night in the 1400 block of Union Avenue. Nearly 1,100 vehicles went through the checkpoint. Funding for the overtime will come from a California Office of Traffic Safety grant. With your local news updates, I'm Jared Cirillo.
10: Good morning, Danny and Kate. Good morning, Kern County. Here's a look at your Wednesday time saver traffic. Roads looking pretty good out there. Not too bad yet. 99 north and southbound flowing pretty good. Westside Parkway, the 58, looking good through town from Stockdale Highway all the way over to the Big Red Barn, Murray Family Farms. Not too bad on the traffic. 178 looking good from downtown through East Bakersfield all the way out to City in the Hills. And at 23rd, 24th Streets, flowing pretty good as well. Truxton, no issues along there. California Avenue, Stockdale Highway, Ming, all looking good too. I'm Anna Maria with your time saver traffic. Another report coming up soon.
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0: It's the Danny and Kate show. So how would you like to go see Kesha? You want to go see Kesha?
1: Are you taking me?
0: Yeah, if you want to go, we got tickets. We got tickets to give away. We got tickets to go see Kesha coming up this weekend. We also have tickets to go to Hurricane Harbor, which is happening all day on the station. 9, noon, 3, 5, 7. Listen for that cue to call, but that's separate from this. We have these Kesha tickets. Kesha performing this weekend at the Kia, I believe. Kesha concert. I'm going to Google it. Concert in L.A. this weekend. And, okay, let's see if that works. I say it like a question mark, so that way it knows it's, I'm meaning it as a question. Yes, Sunday. The Kia Forum in Inglewood, L.A. 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We've seen Chromeo before. We saw them in Vegas once. So Kesha, there it is. Remember that place that was a bowling alley / concert venue?
1: It was Vegas. So
0: they were there.
1: I'm gonna trust that I was there. Yeah,
0: it was there. So this is Sunday, May 24th at the Kia Forum in Inglewood. If you'd like to go and you'd like a pair of those tickets, and call us right now, 1-877-516-9981. 1-877-516-9981. 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Check out Kesha live at the Kia Forum in Inglewood from the biggest radio station in Bakersfield, the biggest morning show in Bakersfield. That'd be us.
1: Oh, look at that. It is.
0: That'd be us. So good luck. Hope you win. And we'll be back.
1: It's Danny and Kate. Bye.

0: Well, thanks for hanging with us today. So Seth Rogen in the news, criticizing writers who use AI during a recent interview, calling AI content stupid dog poop. He says those who rely on it should find different careers and argues that true writers love the creative process, not just the results. The Academy of Motion Picture Arts and Science recently announced AI-generated actors and screenplays won't be considered for Oscars, while Tyler Perry and Reese Witherspoon have expressed openness to using the technology. Here's Seth Rogen.
1: Every time I see a video on Instagram that's like, Hollywood is cooked, what follows is like the most stupid dog I've ever seen in my life. And so, and if your instinct is to use AI and not go through that process, you shouldn't be a writer.
2: No.
1: Like, 'cause then you're not.
2: You're not writing.
1: Like, go do something else.
2: Using a computer.
1: Exactly. Like,
2: it's not,
1: like, and if you don't want to go through

0: process. You shouldn't be a writer.
1: Well, he says it's cheating. Cheating, cheating, cheating. Do you agree? Do you think ChatGPT and AI is cheating?
2: 100%.
1: So do you use it for your work? Is that cheating at work?
2: Or I only use it to restructure things. I don't try to use it for anything that a person should be doing. I feel like it's inauthentic.
1: Inauthentic. Yeah. But it gives you a good layout, though. Like, if you go, hey, give me an outline of this, and then you can fill in and correct it and do your own thing. I think that's pretty nice.
2: Maybe.
1: People use it for W-2s. People use it for, you know, contracts. You can have it read stuff. But
2: yeah, but we're talking about the creative space. So in the creative space, if you're just using a robot, then it's not creative because it's just spitting out the same ideas, which is why all AI music sounds exactly the same.
1: Yeah. Well, it's the same thing we said with AI posters. Every AI poster looks the same.
2: Yeah, because again, there's no actual human being creative. It's just the same stuff being regurgitated.
1: Over and over and over again.
2: Well, so I agree with Seth.
1: Yeah, there you go. But we'll see how it works out. A lot of other people are on board, and the big one is Tyler Perry, and he produces a lot of movies, a lot of shows. So you may see a AI actor, actress in your future. We'll be back in just a couple.
2: It's Danny and Kate.
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5: From the newsroom, I'm Jared Cirillo. Our top story today, a new statue of Rowdy the Roadrunner has been unveiled. The statue is located inside the Meadowfield Airport's main terminal. Rowdy is flexing and showing off some runner pride. CSUB says it wants visitors to know that it is Kern County's university, greeting visitors and sending them off with a little pride and spirit. Stacy Pfluger has been named the 12th president of Bakersfield College. Pfluger has been serving as interim president since May of last year. Before that, she was vice chancellor of education services and student success for the Kern Community College District. She has also previously served as provost of Southeast Arkansas College. Local news, I'm Jared Cirillo.
6: Good morning, Danny and Kate. Good morning, Bakersfield. Here's another look at your time saver traffic. We've got some road construction. This is on the 99 northbound just before the 58 connector. Watch out for road crews working there. You might need to merge lanes and watch out. Also, Golden State Highway getting pretty busy right there by the DMV at F Street per usual about this time of day. And downtown 23rd Street flowing a little slow as you're approaching a GH and Chester Street. Also looking over at the 58. Not too bad all the way out to Murray Family Farms. And East Bear Mountain Boulevard, a little slow as you're heading eastbound towards the 58. I'm Anna Marie with your time saver traffic.
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0: show. So Ice Cube, Mike Epps announced a fourth Friday film is officially in development. Speaking with Entertainment Tonight, Epps confirmed last Friday is going down. The film begins later this year. Chris Tucker may return as Smokey, with Epps saying he wants to come back. And Cube adding, I think he's going to do it.
1: Last Friday, I hear, is coming.
2: Yes.
1: It's signed. Y'all are writing
2: it's
1: correct?
2: It's going down. Yes. It's going down. It ain't going up. It's going down.
1: For sure.
3: It's Friday. You ain't got no job.
1: Y'all get Chris?
4: We've talked to him, and he wants to come back.
2: He's one of the best. I think he's going to do it.
0: I think he's going to do it. Chris is currently filming another Rush Hour. It feels like he goes away for a decade, and then he needs money, and he comes back and does a couple movies. And then
5: that's just Hollywood ran out of ideas. So here we're going to do the same thing.
0: the same thing again.
5: There's like four Rush Hours already. Do we really need another one?
0: Well, yeah, because now we need a fourth Friday. How many Rush Hours are there? Monday through Friday. That's what they should have called them. Monday Rush Hour.
5: We're going to keep pumping this for money because we have AI writers.
0: AI writers. Keep it going. Anyway, there's that good old Ice Cube in last Friday. I saw that Adam Driver avoided addressing Lena Dunham's memoir allegations during a press conference on Sunday. When asked about the claims regarding his behavior from their past working relationship, he mentioned her memoir. Driver responded cryptically, saying, I have no comment on any of that. I'm saving it all for my book.
6: I have no comment on any of that. I'm saving it all for my book.
0: So he's going to release a book about Lena Dunham. Maybe saying that.
5: I think it was a joke.
0: She was the bad one.
5: That was no comment plus a chuckle.
0: Just a little jokey joke at the end. Gotcha. I don't know. Do you know the drama between Adam?
5: No clue.
0: And Lena?
5: No clue.
0: I have no idea. Has everybody got beef with someone?
5: Yes. Hello. We've all got beef with somebody.
0: I
5: got
0: to find someone to have beef with.
5: Celebrity, you have lots of people you have beef with. Don't even.
0: That they know about. No.
5: Yeah, I think few of them know about it.
0: They probably do.
5: Yeah, celebrities. They're just like us.
0: All right, well, we'll take a little break and be back.
5: It's Danny and Kate.

0: It's a Dini and Kate show. So model Elise Hewitt said she's raising her five-month-year-old daughter, Scotty Rose, alone after splitting up with Pete Davidson. In a TikTok video, Hewitt stated she's doing it on her own. However, a source close to Davidson tells People he provides, quote, full financial support and covers all Scotty's cost and more.
1: Yeah, that's not the same thing as raising your kid.
0: I knew you were going to be mad about that. My favorite argument is when guys say that, and it's always guys, it's never women, who say, well, I pay for this and that's all I have to do.
1: Yeah, paying for something is not like the core part of parenting. It's like the actual work of parenting.
0: Yeah. Yeah, the hard part is going to the, you know, renting the tuba is one thing, but having to go to all the recitals.
1: Drive them to lessons. Listen to them practice at home.
0: Yes, and then have them do their thing and then get the new books and all that. Yes, you helped pay for the tuba. That's awesome. But there's still a lot more there. A lot of sweat equity, a lot of time equity that goes into being a parent, not just providing. And then if you're the type of person that can do both, hey, good at you.
1: That should be the standard.
0: Should be the standard. But it's not anymore.
1: Moms are expected to do all of it. We're supposed to provide materially and provide all of the other things.
0: Yeah, all of it. So every now and then you get a dad who can do kind of both, right? And it doesn't matter if he's morbidly overweight or ugly. At least he's there. You know what I mean? At least he's part of your life. Who cares how pale he is or how many freckles he has on his face? At least he's present, you know? I'm just talking up a random hypothetical stepfather.
1: Are you?
0: That may be in his mid-40s. Who knows? Just apple random hypothetical. Either way, here's Elise talking about that.
2: I have a baby to take care of. And I also have to work and make money. Hard. Noted. Next time I will try to look nicer when I get paparazzi on a walk with my daughter. Okay. But I don't know how to get rid of the eye bags because I don't sleep.
1: Sounds like some meanly framed photo came out online.
0: Yeah, she seems a little tired now.
1: She's the mom of a five-month-old. How about you let her be?
0: Yeah, she's exhausted.
1: She's tired.
0: So what happened between her and Pete?
1: No idea.
0: What happens between Pete and everybody? He always dates women, but he never stays with women.
1: Pete seems like he needs therapy.
0: Yeah. He probably says mean stuff. He's probably real nice and then all of a sudden does something mean. And they're like, oh, red flag.
1: I don't know. I just think there's a lot of people in general, not men and women, just like both, that they try to find the things that they are missing within themselves and other people. And other people can't fulfill your own personal needs. So then they get disappointed and then they bounce relationship to relationship to relationship when the core issue is there's something inside them that they need to work on. You can't be there for somebody else until you fix what's wrong with you.
3: Hook it up with those tickets.
1: What? That was not... What's happening?
0: I hit the wrong button. It was supposed to say the more you know, but instead it went, hook it up with those tickets, which honestly, I kind of felt it also matched what you said.
1: Maybe.
0: Kind of matched what you said.
1: Other people can't fix your problems. If you keep running into the same problem over and over again with everybody that you are in a serious relationship with, yeah. The problem is not them. It's something with you. And it's something that can probably be fixed. So just go fix that before you ruin other people's lives.
0: Message.
1: Now the more you know.
0: We'll be back in just a couple.
1: It's Dani and Kate.
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2: 청이야, 좋아하는 랜덤 게임. 랜덤.

0: Despacito. Kelly,
1: 95.3. It's Danny and Kate show. So, it looks like X Games medalist Kobe Rah shattered his own motocross jump height record in Las Vegas, soaring nearly 100 feet off the ground despite windy conditions. The daredevil broke his previous 90-foot record while playing a tribute to Evel Knievel. His jump coincided with Caesar Palace's 60th anniversary and the upcoming Evel Knievel Museum opening. He plans to attempt the world's longest distance jump ever next. Here's the report.
2: Kobe Rah was revved up from the start, ready to replace himself atop history.
3: When I was a kid, I dreamed of even being somewhere in the realm of being a professional. And then to get the opportunity 3 weeks ago to pull this off with a ton of work, I wasn't going to let my younger self down. I wanted to make sure that I went for it.
2: And boy, did he go for it.
3: I think I got close to the 100-foot mark. All I know is I went higher than the record that I currently own, 90 foot off the floor.
2: A roarous crowd witnessing Rah break his own record, despite Mother Nature's best efforts to blow him away.
1: Yep.
0: Wow.
1: Still did his thing.
0: Good for him.
1: Yeah, bigger guy than I am, because I would be like, no, I don't want to do that.
0: I don't even
1: want
0: to think about doing that.
1: I don't even think that's a fun idea to do. I wouldn't have gotten the previous record. I wouldn't have gotten 4 feet off the ground.
0: I wouldn't even watch
1: him do
0: this record.
1: Wouldn't want to do that. But that's me. We're on different journeys. We're on different journeys here. Teaser trailer has been released for Her Private Hell, starring Sophia Thatcher. Apparently, it's a brand new movie. It's starring Sophia Thatcher and Charles Melton. It's a futuristic thriller that follows the actresses gathering at a hotel room to film a Barbella-style movie where a killer
0: called
1: Leatherman targets women. I don't know. Here's that.
4: There's not a single person that is like you. Say it with me. I am unique consciousness.
5: She's like us, but she's not one of us.
4: And I am made of stardust.
1: So I looked it up, and I would love to tell you that even watching the definition makes it make more sense, but it doesn't.
0: What is this movie about?
1: The Barbella aesthetic is a quintessential 1960s space-age fashion style, characterized by avant-garde, psychedelic, and hyper-feminine sci-fi designs.
0: So it's a visual?
1: Yes.
0: Okay.
1: And this movie is based on that concept.
0: But
1: so it's like futuristic, female, weird.
0: Sure. But what's the actual plot of the movie?
1: I don't know. It doesn't say. There's a murder, and then they're trying to figure it out. And it's in the future. I don't know. The rest of it seems.
0: And it looks cool, is what I get.
1: I guess. They said metallic bodysuits, thigh-high boots, and voluptuous hair are really quintessential things for this Barbella aesthetic. That just sounds like the 80s all over again.
0: I was thinking 60s, like Austin Powers.
1: Yeah, Austin Powers. Go, baby. Very good. All right, we'll be back in a couple.
0: It's Danny and Kate.

0: Kelly, 95.3.
1: It's a Tina and Kate show. So if you've ever had a dog in your life, you know at one point they drag their butt across the carpet or the ground. And then your reaction is to do exactly the next thing. Hey, stop that. It's gross. What are you doing? Ew. Don't do that. Except unless you're this guy. Because this guy saw his dog do that. And he was like, you know what would be funny?
0: If he did it too.
1: No. If he put a music play mat for kids down and see if it made a song.
0: What is wrong with you boys? Like, genuinely.
1: I don't know.
0: Why do men...
1: I don't know. And why do we come up with great ideas?
0: No, that was not where I was going with that.
1: Because this is a genius idea.
0: No, it's not.
1: And I'm super proud to call him a fellow Homo sapien.
0: Oh, boy.
1: So here he is, sharing the world with all of us. The sultry tunes of his dog wiping his doggy bottom on top of a toy mat that would make music. So let's hear what it sounds like. I mean, that's a good song right there. Did you catch it or did you need to hear it again?
0: I'm good. Okay.
1: Ah, never mind, Cookie. Get in here and wipe that butt on this thing one more time.
0: So much, I think, could be advanced if men did not.
1: All right. Well, that's one way to look at it. We'll take a little break and be back.
0: It's Danny and Kate.
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1: Welcome back. You're on the Danny and Kate show. So, for the first time in 50 years, more people have left America than have come into the country. According to a new poll, they said that there's been about 295,000 up to 400,000 people that have left. So it's anywhere between like 300,000 and 400,000 that left the country last year. They said it's the first time in 50 years that we've had more people leave than that have actually come into the country.
0: Question, are we talking about people voluntarily moving or are we talking about the rise in deportation cases?
1: Ah, that's a good question. No, this is volunteers. This is a record number of Americans that are leaving. These are actually American citizens that could be here, that are citizens, though they decided they didn't want to be here anymore. Restrictive immigration policies, deportation efforts did play a role, according to Brookings, but they said a majority of these were U.S. citizens that were immigrating for either school, work, or raising family, retirement, or anything else in between. A lot of the main reasons that they got out were just financial. They said that they could discover other places in the world to live for substantially cheaper.
0: More affordable.
1: Yeah. Just more affordable. A majority, 89%, said they were leaving for those reasons. And they said other things as far as political reasons. Others say they hope they move and adventure and growth would be better. They wanted to save money. Two-thirds of the respondents hope to move within the last 2 years, but they budgeted it out so they could do it.
0: Wow.
1: If you could move to any other country, where would you move to?
0: France.
1: Why France?
0: I like France. France is cool.
1: For me, it would be like Britain or Canada.
0: I would want to live in a city, and there are a lot of older cities in Europe that's more centralized to where you don't drive everywhere.
1: That makes sense. Well, what do you think the most popular pizza in America is? We're going to take a little break. When we come back, we'll tell you exactly who it is.
0: I know what it is.
1: It rhymes with a pizza chain that you know.
0: Oh, yeah?
1: We'll talk about it coming up.
0: It's Danny and Kate.

0: Kelly, 95.3.
1: It's a Danny and Kate show. So according to a new survey, Pizza Hut is America's favorite pizza chain. Ugh. Nobody out pizzas the hut.
2: Wait,
1: yeah.
2: You said the answer rhymed with the chain name.
1: Yeah, Pizza Hut.
2: Pizza does not rhyme with pizza. It's the same word.
1: It totally rhymes with itself. Pizza rhymes with pizza.
2: It does not.
1: Yeah, it does.
2: That's not how rhyming works.
1: It does.
2: Okay.
1: Anyway, they're saying that Pizza Hut is the best. 19% said they prefer a place for mass orders, things like a pizza party. Domino's was next with 17%. 22% said they'd prefer a local or regional brand compared to a national brand. Here's their commercial that they had.
3: No one out pizzas the hut.
1: Well, that was pretty quick.
2: That's not a commercial.
1: I want you to think to yourself right now, your favorite pizza locations. Kate, I need you to give me at least two.
2: Two? I like Rusty's and Mianid's.
1: So both of those are regional pizzas. So you would say regional pizzas.
2: Absolutely.
1: 100%.
2: Yeah, I'm not a big chain pizza person.
1: As far as what are people ordering, we were debating on if it was cheese pizza or pepperoni pizza. In fact, it is pepperoni pizza is number one. Number two is sausage. Number three is mushroom, you disgusting individuals.
2: That's a little dramatic.
1: And number four is just cheese. So cheese is actually fourth place and sausage and mushroom beat it. Then they said bacon pizza, chicken pizza.
2: Ooh, bacon pizza is good.
1: Onion, bell peppers, black olives are all a favorite. A fun stat, and this is fun. I love saying this one. It's so much fun to say. One report found pepperoni appears on roughly 36 to 42% of pizza orders in the United States, saying that's like almost half of all of our pizza
2: is
1: pepperoni.
2: Yeah, I could see that.
1: Isn't that fun?
2: We're a fun fact. We're pretty basic. I will say my favorite pizza I ever had was a pistachio pizza, though.
1: Most popular topping in Ireland is corn.
2: No, thank you.
1: A little pepperoni and corn pizza. No, I want to try it now.
2: No, thank you.
1: We'll be back in a few.
2: It's Danny and Kate.
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1: They wake me up.
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0: I'm going to need you to explain with big boy words.
1: Well, the Wall Street Journal published a feature this past weekend that says the secret to men's longevity is having a great butt. They said it helps with mobility and fall prevention as you age. And then if you have a good butt, good glutes, then you're able to live longer.
0: Do you know what actually helps men live longer?
1: A good butt.
0: A woman.
1: An LA base with an
0: Oakland
1: booty.
0: Having a wife or having daughters, statistically, men will live longer because the women around them will make them go see the doctor.
1: That's a fun fact.
0: That is a fun fact.
1: I think it's probably has 50% to do with Oakland base.
0: Uh-huh.
1: And the other 50%, what do you want to guess what it is?
2: Shake that healthy butt. Baby got ballet.
1: It's Oakland booty. That was Oakland booty the whole time. I really thought you were going to run with that one.
0: No, I was not.
1: Okay. I didn't know how you were going to do it. No, that's true. I think women do help men live longer. And I do agree with that. I just don't understand in our specific scenario because I'm a hypochondriac. So in ours, I have to beg you to go to the doctor. And in fact, I've already been to the doctor. They know my name. I already have the next appointment scheduled.
0: Yes, yes, yes. But you are a man, so they address your concerns immediately.
1: 100%.
0: As a woman, I get my concerns pushed aside.
1: Yes.
0: And get told nothing is wrong with me.
1: I know.
0: And it's probably my period, even though it has nothing to do with why I'm there.
1: Which is why, and I'm glad you brought that up, I'm so glad I'm a man. Because if I had to deal with that, I would be freaking out. So thank you for reminding me how lucky I am. Oh, it's good stuff. You always know the right things to say. You know what I mean? You always know the right things to say.
0: You and your male privilege over there.
1: Oh, boy. Here we go. We're going to take a little break. We'll be back in a couple.
0: It's Danny and Kate.

0: Kelly 95.3.
1: It's a Danny and Kate show. Thanks for being with us today. And that's it. We're done officially. We got to go. We got things to do, people to see. Before we go, though, I'll give you some good news. There's a 10-year-old entrepreneur from Texas. His name is Ernesto. He saved up money for doing chores and bought his own 3D printer, set up his own home workshop, and now the FBI has raided him and demanded their tax money.
0: What?
1: I'm just kidding. That last part was a joke.
0: That's not funny.
1: He's now opened and began building his own business where he designs and prints keychains, whistles, can openers, and stuff meant to help people. Then the FBI raided him.
0: Stop it. Stop trying to ruin the good news. Why can't it just be good news and not be good news because there's not terrible bad news? Like, why is that your go-to?
1: All right. So at no point has Ernesto been raided by the FBI. Is that what you want to hear?
0: Yes.
1: Fine. That hasn't happened. Here's just a plain old boring good news story where nothing happened but good news.
2: I would wake up early and set something to print while I'm at school. Or after school, I would print something. And before football practice, I would also print something. I told my mom I wanted to make money with 3D prints. My mom said that I could save up my chore money and buy my own 3D printer with my money. Help people with anxiety, ADHD, and stress. The business is called Jungle, and doing it because I want to invest a house for my mom and me when I grow older.
1: Notice he didn't say his dad.
0: A boy's being raised by a single mom.
1: He's been right.
0: He's well, gonna be raised.

0: don't know that. He could have, his my dad could be there. Kids are weird that way. Our daughter the other day said that. She said, "Dad, if you ever divorce mom, I'm living with mom." Just like heads up. And I was like, that's pretty messed up. First of all, me and your mom aren't even fighting.
1: Which one said that?
0: It was Winnie. She's eight.
1: She's already like, nah, I'm going to live with mom. She's like,
0: so you know, I've already worked this out in my head. I said, so you know, we're not even fighting. So that's not even a question. And she's like, oh, yeah, but just so you, like, if I had to choose, I'm choosing mom. And,
1: so you are aware.
0: Yeah. I'm like, why? She had no problem with, I want you to, I would prefer you felt this pain even if it wasn't necessary.
1: She's just making sure you know.
0: Yep, like, nine, let me know.
1: So it's not ever a surprise if it ever comes to it.
0: Ridiculous.
1: Team mom.
0: How much are 3D printers?
1: I don't think they're that expensive. I hear it's the, like the filament or the material that can get expensive depending on what you buy.
0: So here we go. They said that beginner friendly, $176. At the very high end, $550.
1: Yeah, not bad.
0: It's not that bad.
1: It's the little, the thing, the I don't know what they're called. The little things that little make things. The thing. The refills.
0: Yeah.
1: It's like plastic.
0: So skip the old school cheap machines that start around $350. The extra $100, $200 saves a lot of frustration. So get the high-end ones, and then you can just print away. I just don't have anything that I would want to print. You know what I mean? Like, I don't, in my mind, I can't think of one thing that I'd be like, oh, that's cool.
1: Oh, you haven't. You are not on the same algorithm as me. There's really cool stuff you can print.
0: I can't think of anything. Maybe some Raider stuff? That'd be cool.
1: That's weird, Danny.
0: Yeah, like a Raider shield.
1: It is called filament.
0: Or like right. a duplicate, like a, I could print out little statues of me hanging out with different Raider players. Oh, that's awesome. Now that I think about that. There you go. Now my little mind's working.
1: It is filament. I was right.
0: All right, well, that's it. Mm-hmm. Show's done. If a significant other in your life doesn't tell on a regular basis, they should. We appreciate you. At least you'll hear it every single day right here on your favorite radio station, the one you're listening to now. And of course, it's your favorite show. It's the Danny and Kate Show. Have a great day, everyone. We'll see you later.
1: Bye.
0: The Kern County Hispanic Chamber of Commerce presents the 26th Annual Latino Food Festival Menudo and Pozole Cook-Off, Sunday, May 24th at the Kern County Fairgrounds. 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The festival will also include live entertainment headlined by the Queen of Freestyle, Lisa.

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The Kern County Hispanic Chamber of Commerce presents the 26th Annual Latino Food Festival Menudo and Pozole Cook-Off, Sunday, May 24th at the Kern County Fairgrounds. 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

Today's Music, Kelly 95.3. Got your Wait What report coming up next. And it's all about using AI for meal planning, grocery shopping. Oh, I'll tell you all about it next. Kelly 95.3. I don't even know.

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That's Sabrina Carpenter with Please, Please, Please. And artificial intelligence now helping people save money at the grocery store. I like the sound of that. And wait, what? Apparently, it's better at meal planning than most of us at 5:30 staring into the fridge like, what can I make? Now, a new report says shoppers are using AI tools to build meal plans, compare prices, organize grocery lists, and even figure out what to cook with leftovers already sitting in the kitchen. Now, experts say it can cut down on food waste, impulse buys, and those

0: 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And yes, we got your chance to win that $10,000 scholarship to Northwest College. 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

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For all that time.

Today's music, Kelly 95.3, Bruno Mars with Risk It All. And a big shout out to Sandy. They're hitting the beach this weekend. Lucky for a 3-day weekend. They want to hear some BTS Swim because they're already thinking about hitting the ocean. So lucky. I'm jealous. Here's your song, I guess. Kelly 95.3.

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Today's Music, Kelly 95.3, Post Malone, I Had Some Help. And coming up, I've got your Wait What report and a couple suing over a toilet. Ooh, I'll tell you all about that next. Kelly 95.3.

Today's Music Kelly 95.3 with Pink. Get the party started. And not a party at this place. An Oregon couple is suing over a tiny home toilet they say smells so bad they've had to wear masks inside their own house. Wait, what now? According to the lawsuit, the couple claims the composting toilet system constantly gives off foul odors and has made living in the home miserable. They say they spent thousands on the tiny home, hoping for a simpler lifestyle, but instead got what they describe as non-top sewage smells. Ew, gross. Now, the lawsuit alleges the odor was so intense it caused headaches, nausea, and forced them to keep windows open year-round. The couple is now seeking damages over the home and the allegedly defective toilet system. That sounds horrible. Yeah, a confined space with a stinky toilet. Not a good way to live. Hey, that's your Wait What. It's Kelly 95.3. And coming up next, details on the Latino Food Festival and how you can win some free tickets. Four.

And yes, the big Latino Food Festival, Menudo and Pozole Cook-Off, happening this Sunday, May 24th at the Kern County Fairgrounds. Live music with Lisa Lisa, Baby Bash Malo, the Mariachi San Marcos, Ballet Folklorico, DJ Noe G in the mix. And stay tuned, your chance to win some free tickets coming up soon. And listen up for the cue to call. That's going down at noon. So, yeah, not too far away. So listen up, your chance to win those tickets.

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Today's music, Kelly 95.3, some Olivia Dean, So Easy to Fall in Love with Me. And a big shout out to Melissa. She wants to do some Opalite, Taylor Swift. I got that coming up this hour. And right now, some Zara Larsson, Midnight.

The Kern County Hispanic Chamber of Commerce presents the 26th Annual Latino Food Festival Menudo and Pozole Cook-Off, Sunday, May 24th at the Kern County Fairgrounds. Enter the popular Menudo and Pozole contest by calling their office at 661-633-5495. The festival will also include live entertainment headlined by the Queen of Freestyle, Lisa.

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Today's music, Kelly 95.3. And yeah, in your lunch hour, I got your Wait What coming up next. And it's all about downtown, that road construction going on and how tough it is for those businesses there. That story coming up next, Kelly 95.3.

It's Mr. 305 checking in for the remix. You know they had that 75 Street Brazil. Well, this year's gonna be called Calle Ocho. Que hola, gata. Que hola, omega. And this how we gonna do it. Dale.

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1: Today's music, Kelly 95.3, some Pitbull, I Know You Want Me. And downtown Bakersfield businesses say the construction on 18th and 19th streets is making life tough for both owners and customers. Wait, what? Now, those road closures, they block parking, confusing detours. They're all part of the city's downtown improvement project. Some businesses say it's slowing traffic way down. Owners at Hoagie's say customers are struggling to figure out how to get into the area, and some are just avoiding downtown altogether until the construction wraps up. Other nearby businesses say they support the long-term improvements, but right now they're dealing with fewer walk-ins and frustrated visitors trying to navigate the maze of cones and barricades. Now, city officials say the project will eventually improve safety, walkability, and the overall downtown experience, but businesses say they're hoping they can survive long enough to actually see the benefits. And I'll tell you right now, no amount of road construction is going to keep me away from one of those Pismo wraps at Hoagie's. Oh my gosh, that's the best food ever. Love that. So get that construction done quick, please. That's your Wait What. It's Kelly 95.3. Coming up next, got some info on our Memorial Weekend Bash.

weekend, Sunday night. We are having a good time over at El Chilito. I'll be spinning some music. Mariah will be hanging out, playing some games, and we're just going to have a great time. Great drink specials, food specials, and it all starts at 7 p.m. And remember, no work, no school on Monday. We'll see you out there this Sunday evening at El Chilito with Kelly 95.3.

The Kern County Hispanic Chamber of Commerce presents the 26th Annual Latino Food Festival Menudo and Pozole Cook-Off, Sunday, May 24th at the Kern County Fairgrounds. Enter the popular Menudo and Pozole contest by calling their office at 661-633-5495. The festival will also include live entertainment headlined by the Queen of Freestyle, Lisa.

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Today's Music Kelly 95.3, some Tame Impala with Dracula. Hey, D-Lay in the studio. Ready for your shout-outs and requests? Call me, 842-5559. And we got to send a big shout-out to Stacy. She wants to hear some Stateside. Ooh, I got that for you right now, Stacy. It's Kelly 95.3. I'm freezing.

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1: Today's music, Kelly 95.3, some Drake, Nice for What, and a California bride going viral after revealing a wedding surprise that took 10 years in the making. Wait, what? And it all started with something most people would throw away. Now, Claire Dunkel, she saved her husband Nolan's paper name tag from the first day they met in high school English class. Wait, what? Even after they dated, they broke up after graduation, they went years without seeing each other, and she kept it tucked away as a quiet reminder of their beginning. Now, fast forward a decade later, the couple got married earlier this year, and during the ceremony, she surprised him by giving the name tag back. Man, the same one he wore as a teenager. Now, guests reportedly couldn't believe it wasn't staged, and Nolan was visibly emotional when he realized what she had kept all those years. The moment hit even harder because their story included everything from long-distance college years in different countries to reconnecting by chance and eventually getting engaged a couple of years ago. Now, the name tag became a symbol of everything they went through to the end up back together, until they ended up back together. Man, that's honestly the kind of story that makes you think twice before throwing anything sentimental away. I still got an old pencil I borrowed from somebody back in like 8th grade, and you never know. Maybe that is a little creepy for me, huh? Hey, that's your Wait What. It's Kelly 95.3. Coming up next, details on how you can win some Kesha tickets.

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Today's music, Kelly 95.3. That's Harry Styles with American Girls. And hey, D-Lay, time for me to get on up out of here. You have yourself a beautiful rest of your Wednesday. I'll see you back here tomorrow, 10 a.m. to do it again. And stick around. Eric Fox is coming up next.

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The Kern County Hispanic Chamber of Commerce presents the 26th Annual Latina Food Festival Menudo and Pozole Cook-Off, Sunday, May 24th at the Kern County Fairgrounds. 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The festival will also include live entertainment headlined by the Queen of Freestyle, Lisa.

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You want to go see Kesha live in concert coming up this weekend at the Kia Forum in Los Angeles. 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

The Kern County Hispanic Chamber of Commerce presents the 26th Annual Latina Food Festival Menudo and Pozole Cook-Off, Sunday, May 24th at the Kern County Fairgrounds. 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

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It's that day a little strong, a little too stressed out. Let's relax, breathe together, and tune in with 21 Pilots here on Kelly 95.3.

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The Kern County Hispanic Chamber of Commerce presents the 26th Annual Latina Food Festival Menudo and Pozole Cook-Off, Sunday, May 24th at the Kern County Fairgrounds. 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The festival will also include live entertainment headlined by the Queen of Freestyle, Lisa.

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1: Good afternoon, Bakersfield. It's Mariah with your Time Saver traffic update. Got a report of a fire along northbound 99 near Buck Owens Boulevard, so expect possible slowdowns in that area. Other than that, freeways are moving pretty steady around town. As always, drive safe, and I'll be back with another update soon.
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You want to go check out the Latino Food Festival Manila and Pozole Kikakun on this weekend. Make sure you're listening. Our next chance to win is coming up at 5 o'clock right here on Kelly 95.3. The number 877-516-9981. Have it ready. In the meantime, let's get to the end of your workday with the weekend.

0: 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And you know that we have your hookup. 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
1: Good afternoon, Bakersfield. It's Mariah with another Time Saver traffic update. Things are looking pretty steady around Bakersfield right now. There's light volume on the 99 and 58 with no major slowdowns to stress over. Just your usual afternoon crowd building near Rosedale and Ming, so take it easy out there, and as always, stay safe.
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Brittany's going to get you there. Just don't let her drive right now. 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